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1: 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Always keeping you weather aware.
2: Here's your K-Country forecast.
3: Lows dip down to about 45 tonight under clear skies. Winds out of the north around 5 miles per hour. Bright sunshine expected again tomorrow. High temperatures reach up to 77. Mainly clear skies. Tomorrow night, lows dip down to about 55.
2: That's your local forecast update. I'm meteorologist Jennifer Wojcicki from the K-Country Weather Center. Currently 68.
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next to me here inside the saloon. I like hanging out with you. Hi there, Rich Cassidy. Hope you had a great weekend. Hope your mother had a wonderful Mother's Day yesterday. If you's a mama, I hope they spoiled you like crazy. My kids and I tried to spoil their mama best we could. Kenny on the way. We'll throw in Ella Langley with her latest. Also, Morgan Wallen and Alan Jackson and whatever she's got. Big old number one for David Nail right now.

0: The latest from Ella Langley, that is Be Her here inside the saloon, out on her own headlining tour this month. It runs through the month of May, then she's busy all summer, showing up on a few other tours, opening some slots, because before she went into the stratosphere with her latest album, Dandelion, she was looking for opening slots. They never realized how quickly her rocket would take off, so she had to fit in her own headlining tour here in May before she goes back to fairs and festivals over the summer, then imagining that she will headline her own show, Zen Akin, this fall. Okay, Morgan Wallen on the way. Did you see who he walked out with in Indy over the weekend? We'll talk about that. Alan Jackson and Diamond Rio. Hang on.
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0: Morgan Wallen on The Problem here inside the Saloon. Over the weekend, he played the Lucas Oil Field in Indianapolis, home of the Colts. And Friday night, he walked out all by himself. People were wondering if he was going to walk out with Pat McAfee, who's a famous Colts, now a big YouTuber and podcaster. But walked out all by himself. But then on Saturday night, he made up for it when he walked out with Caitlin Clark. Of course, Caitlin was the huge star in college basketball with the Iowa Hawkeyes, now playing for the Indiana Fever. Is that right? In the WNBA? Indiana Fever. But Caitlin got a huge roar from the sold-out crowd. Bailey Zimmerman on the way, Restless Heart, and Blake Shelton, Honeybee, coming up.
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5: 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Always keeping you weather aware.
6: Here's your K-Country forecast. Lows dip down to about 45 tonight under clear skies. Winds out of the north around 5 miles per hour. Bright sunshine expected again tomorrow. High temperatures reach up to 77. Mainly clear skies. Tomorrow night, lows dip down to about 55. That's your local forecast update. I'm meteorologist Jennifer Wojcicki from the K-Country Weather Center. Right now, 64.
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0: The latest from Bailey Zimmerman, that is Chevy Silverado here inside the saloon with Kojo on the way. We'll throw in Billy Currington, also Rascal Flatts, Life is a Highway, Toby Keith, and Toby was honored over the weekend by Luke Combs. I don't know if you saw that video yet, but it was pretty cool. We'll talk about that in a moment. Also, Brooks and Dunn, and how about Brad Paisley?
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1: ABC News, I'm Stephanie Officer. President Trump called Iran's counteroffer to the U.S. ceasefire proposal totally unacceptable. ABC's Tom Sufi Burridge.
2: What the U.S. was putting on the table was a kind of interim deal which Iran would relinquish its control over the Strait of Hormuz, and also the U.S. would drop its military blockade on Iranian ports. The key sticking point here is the nuclear question. U.S. officials are telling us there are significant gaps on the nuclear issues, namely what to do with the stocks of enriched uranium in Iran, and also Iran's ability to enrich uranium to a lower level in the future.
1: A man accused of storming the White House Correspondents Association dinner with guns and knives today pleaded not guilty to charges that he tried to kill President Trump and fired a shotgun at a Secret Service officer who tried to stop that attack. Cole Thomas Allen did not speak during that brief hearing. One of his attorneys entered the plea on his behalf. This is ABC News.
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1: Here's your K-Country forecast. Lows level off around 45 tonight under clear skies, northerly winds around 5 miles per hour. Bright sunshine expected again tomorrow. High temperatures reach up to 77. Lows dip down to about 55. Tomorrow night, mainly clear skies. That's your local forecast update. I'm meteorologist Jennifer Wojcicki from the K-Country Weather Center. Currently, it's 63 degrees.
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Nichols, what's a guy got to do here inside the saloon over the weekend? Luke Combs brought his My Kind of Saturday Night Tour stop in Norman, Oklahoma, home of the Oklahoma Sooners. And wouldn't you know it, he walked out to Should Have Been a Cowboy by Okie's beloved son, Toby Keith. As you can imagine, the sold-out crowd, the stadium, went absolutely nuts. Corey Kent and Cole Wetzel on the way. Rascal Flatts, Life is a Highway. And how about the big dog daddy? Here is Dream Walkin'.

0: Corey Kent and Co. Wetzel, Rocky Mountain Low here inside the saloon. Billy Currington on the way with I Got a Feeling was the song that introduced us to Billy Currington way back in the early 2000s. I'm trying to think. I think it was like 2002 or 2003 when that came out. Crazy to think, well over 20 years ago. Cody Johnson and Dwight Yoakam will get fast as you. Hey,
1: 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Nobody does country like K Country. 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

0: Cody Johnson, the fall here inside the saloon. Well, Cody is hoping that Vegas has luck on his side coming up on May 17th. He is hoping, he said, it's like a gold buckle in the rodeo world. He said, you always try to compete to get the gold buckle and win the short go. He says, country music entertainment is kind of like the same. He says, I love every accolade I get, and I love it, and I do it for the fans. He said, but I keep shooting for that ultimate gold buckle in country music, which is Entertainer of the Year. Well, he's got a good chance. He is nominated for the ACM Entertainer of the Year, but he's up against some pretty stiff competition.
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4: Here's your K-Country forecast. Lows level off around 45. Tonight, under clear skies, northerly winds around 5 miles per hour. Bright sunshine expected again. Tomorrow, high temperatures reach up to 77. Lows dip down to about 55. Tomorrow night, mainly clear skies. That's your local forecast update. I'm meteorologist Jennifer Wojcicki from the K-Country Weather Center. Currently, it's 63 degrees.
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0: Her name is Emmy Moyen. That is Prayer Requests here inside the saloon with Full Hour of Country. Blake Shelton, Martina, Jason Aldean, Scotty McCreary, and Alan Jackson. We are Gone Country. As always, hit us up on our Facebook if there is something we can get on the jukebox for you. And if you love stories behind the greatest country songs of all time, the history of country music, new videos daily. And yesterday for Mother's Day, late in the afternoon, we shared a new video, a special video for Mother's Day that doesn't necessarily have to do with mothers. Instead, has to do with fathers. You have to watch it to understand where I'm going with this. And we tie it into a very classic country song that you love. Cassidy Country on Facebook and TikTok.
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1: ABC News, I'm Stephanie Officer. A decision on access to a widely used abortion pill remains on hold for another few days. Supreme Court Justice Samuel Alito extended his extension until Thursday. ABC's Devin Dwyer.
2: All of this suggests to me that the court is either still trying to figure out what to do in this case, whether to keep it on block and perhaps get into the merits sometime later this year, or whether one or more of the justices is writing something, either for and against what the court has done, and just needs a little bit more time.
1: No arrests yet following a shooting at a street crossing in Paterson, New Jersey, Sunday night that left several people injured. City Councilman Alex Mendez says he ran inside for cover when he heard the shots, then went to see what happened.
3: Multiple people got shot right here. My office is a block away from here. I was working with all my volunteers and I hear all the shooting. So it was scary. I mean, it just, this city's out of control.
1: This is ABC News.
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9: Here's your K-Country forecast. Lows level off around 45. Tonight, under clear skies, northerly winds around 5 miles per hour. Bright sunshine expected again. Tomorrow, high temperatures reach up to 77. Lows dip down to about 55. Tomorrow night, mainly clear skies. That's your local forecast update. I'm meteorologist Jennifer Wojcicki from the K-Country Weather Center. Right now, it's 57 degrees.
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Alan Jackson in Gone Country here inside the saloon. Next month, he will say farewell, so long, vaya con Dios, good luck, wish you well. Easy come, easy go, as his good friend George Strait says, as he plays his final show of his illustrious, legendary Country Music Hall of Fame career. Jordan Davis all on the way. We'll throw in Garth Brooks, also Jason Aldean and Scotty McCurry. Here is See You Tonight.

0: Jordan Davis and Turn This Truck Around here inside the saloon. His latest with the number one on the way from Jason Aldean. We'll throw in Martina McBride with My Baby Loves Me. And then boys around here, Blake Shelton. I imagine Blake Shelton's phone will be ringing. His buddy Riley Green will be calling him, trying to get some pointers. Riley Green has now announced that he will become the newest judge on the upcoming 30th season of The Voice, which airs this coming fall.
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6: 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Winners must appear in person with proper positive legal identification to claim any prize Monday through Friday, excluding holidays, within 30 days or their prize will be forfeited. Prizes will not be mailed or delivered. Any winner under the age of 18 must be accompanied by a parent or legal guardian. No trade or cash equivalent will be awarded for any contest prize. Any person or persons to be in violation of these rules before, during, or after a contest or giveaway will be disqualified and will not be eligible for future contests and giveaways.
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0: Jason Aldean, how far does a goodbye go here inside the saloon? Well, how far can two Georgia boys go? It was announced that Jason Aldean is teaming up with his longtime friend of well over 20-some years, fellow Georgia native Luke Bryan. They are hitting a number of stadiums across the country here this summer. I believe there's four, but there may be as many as six, so they may be adding a couple more stadiums. But looks to be the party of the summer when you get Jason Aldean and Luke Bryan together on one bill. Chris Jansen on the way, John Berry and Luke Bryan. Hang on.
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4: Here's your K-Country forecast. Lows level off around 45 tonight under clear skies, northerly winds around 5 miles per hour. Bright sunshine expected again tomorrow. High temperatures reach up to 77. Lows dip down to about 55 tomorrow night, mainly clear skies. That's your local forecast update. I'm meteorologist Jennifer Wojcicki from the K-Country Weather Center. Right now, 55.
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0: Chris Jansen, that's me and a beer here inside the Saloon, full hour of country with George Strait on the way. We'll throw in Justin Moore, also Charlie Daniels with The Devil Went Down to Georgia, Kenny and Cracker, and Tim McGraw. Hey, hit us up on our Facebook at RC Social Saloon. If there is something we can get on the jukebox for you, we'd love to do that.
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2: 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It's dangerous and illegal. So talk with your kids, because when you talk, they hear you.
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1: ABC News, I'm Stephanie Officer. Two people from the MV Hondius are currently under evaluation at Emory University in Georgia. Dr. Anish Mehta, Chief of Infectious Diseases at Emory's School of Medicine, would not discuss specifics about the condition of the patients, but did confirm they're under their care during a press briefing earlier.
2: Both are here at Emory in our serious communicable diseases unit. One is undergoing treatment, and the other one is undergoing further evaluation and monitoring.
1: Dr. Mehta explained the symptomatic individual was evaluated before leaving the Canary Islands, and the second person was considered asymptomatic but was in close contact with the symptomatic person. The number one NFL draft pick and Heisman Trophy winner Fernando Mendoza did not go to the White House this year, opting instead to call President Trump to let him know he'd be at practice. That is according to the president, who said this at a packed event honoring the 2025 national champs earlier today. This is ABC News.
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13: Here's your K-Country forecast. Lows level off around 45. Tonight, under clear skies, northerly winds around 5 miles per hour. Bright sunshine expected again. Tomorrow, high temperatures reach up to 77. Lows dip down to about 55. Tomorrow night, mainly clear skies. That's your local forecast update. I'm meteorologist Jennifer Wojcicki from the K-Country Weather Center. Currently 59.
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It was the title of his second album, and it was the album that really defined his career from the early onset. It featured not only big hits like Not a Moment Too Soon and Indian Outlaw, but also his very first number one, Don't Take the Girl. Hi, Rich Cassidy, full hour of country. Hope you had a wonderful Mother's Day yesterday, a great weekend, and ready for another great week. Megan Maroney on the way. CDB and Kenny and Cracker, When the Sun Goes Down.

devil went down to Georgia. He was looking for a soul to steal. He was in a bind because he was way behind and he was willing to make a deal. When he came across this young man sawing on a fiddle and playing it hot, and the devil jumped up on a hickory stump and said, "Boy, let me tell you what. I guess you didn't know it, but I'm a fiddle player too. And if you'd care to take a dare, I'll make a bet with you. Now, you play pretty good fiddle, boy, but give the devil his due. I bet a fiddle of gold against your soul, because I think I'm better than you." The boy said, "My name's Johnny, and it might be a sin, but I'll take your bet, and you're going to regret

opened up his case and he said, I'll start this show. And fire flew from his fingertips as he rosined up his bow. And he pulled the bow across the strings and it made an evil hiss. And then a band of demons

The devil bowed his head because he knew that he'd been beat. And he laid that golden fiddle on the ground at Johnny's feet. Johnny said, "Devil, just come on back if you ever want to try again. 'Cause I told you once, you son of a gun,

0: Megan Maroney and Beautiful Things here inside the saloon with George Strait on the way. And write this down. Number one for Justin Moore. We'll hear Time's Ticking. And Dustin Lynch, he says, well, he knows where it's at. Let's go there.
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0: Justin Moore with his 14th number one of his career that spans well over 20 years now. That is Time's Ticking here inside the saloon. Pick up the Greatest Hits album. Such great hits from Justin Moore over those 20 years. Tucker Wetmore on the way. Brooks and Dunn, who spent the weekend once again performing alongside Morgan Wallen in Indianapolis, performing all their biggest hits, still going strong into their early 70s. And they're just kids when you compare them to the Rolling Stones. I don't know if you're a Rolling Stones fan, but Mick Jagger, Keith Richards, and Ronnie Wood, the Rolling Stones, recently just released a brand new album. And all these guys are in their their early 80s, and they're still going strong. Kix and Ronnie, they're just kids.
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4: Here's your K-Country forecast. Lows level off around 45. Tonight, under clear skies, northerly winds around 5 miles per hour. Bright sunshine expected again. Tomorrow, high temperatures reach up to 77. Lows dip down to about 55. Tomorrow night, mainly clear skies. That's your local forecast update. I'm meteorologist Jennifer Wojcicki from the K-Country Weather Center. Right now, 55.
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0: He was named the ACM Best New Male Vocalist a couple of weekends ago. Congratulations to Tucker Wetmore. That is Brunette. We'll be out on the road all summer long. Hey, if you love stories behind the greatest country songs of all time, we got them for you. New videos daily right there on our Facebook and TikTok. Just look for Cassidy Country, C-A-S-S-I-D-Y. 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
1: ABC News, I'm Stephanie Officer. President Trump less than pleased with Iran's response to his proposal that could end the war there. ABC's Rachel Scott.
2: According to Iranian state media, their demands call for the U.S. to pay reparations, lift sanctions, and give them control of the Strait of Hormuz. Iran would not commit to any changes to its nuclear program until those conditions are met. Iran's top negotiator warning, our armed forces are ready to deliver a well-deserved response to any aggression.
1: To the rescue. Three girls in Florida lucky to be saved by Lee County Sheriff Sunday while they were patrolling Lovers Key State Park as the girls were struggling in a rip current and unable to reach the shore. Authorities say a deputy did not hesitate to rush into that water to save them, bringing along flotation devices with him. Deputy Teles Ferriol safely brought back all three to shore. This is ABC News.
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11: Here's your K-Country forecast. Lows level off around 45 overnight under clear skies, northerly winds around 5 miles per hour. Bright sunshine expected again Tuesday. Daytime highs approaching 77. Mainly clear Tuesday night, lows level off around 55. That's your local forecast update. I'm meteorologist Jennifer Wojcicki from the K-Country Weather Center. Currently, it's 54 degrees.
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knows that's the way to go. Living on love. Alan Jackson kicking off hour one of my show here tonight. Appreciate y'all joining me. Charlie Derrick with you. Got some Randy Travis coming up. But right now, here's Florida Georgia Line.

0: Look, moving on.
1: Yeah, you think after all the arguing and everything, and she decides to run you off, she breaks up with you, and you say, well, get on. You think you're going to be okay with it, and then she's loading up that last bit of stuff in that U-Haul, and she's driving off, and you're thinking, dang, she looks good. That ever happened to you? Josh Ross and Hate How You Look, Charlie Derrick, John Michael Montgomery, Life's a Dance. Bobby asked me to put that on. I told him I would. It's coming up next.
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0: You know what that I just started doing a couple of days ago, and it's given me a better life. Thomas Rhett and Jordan Davis singing about Ain't a Bad Life. I carry around too much weight. Like, I worry about stuff I ain't got any business worrying about, and I ain't going to get into details or anything. I'm a little embarrassed to tell you all the stuff that I worry about. It's the stupidest stuff you ever heard of, but I just decided the other day, I heard the preacher say it, stop carrying that weight. And I thought, you know what, that's a good idea. So, and yeah, I've heard that before, but I really started doing it for the past couple of days. And Thomas Rhett and Jordan Davis sang it about what a great life they got. And I'm thinking, mine's getting pretty good, too. Mine's getting better, too. Ours is going to get better, too, especially when the girl who's going to be co-host, or she ain't co-hosting, she's hosting the American Country Music Awards coming up over the weekend on Sunday night. Shania Twain. Wonder what songs she'll do. Wonder if she'll do any songs. Surely she will, right? She's about to do one for us. Love Gets Me Every Time by request. Coming up next.
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6: Here's your K-Country forecast. Lows level off around 45. Overnight, under clear skies, northerly winds around 5 miles per hour. Bright sunshine expected again Tuesday. Daytime highs approaching 77. Mainly clear Tuesday night. Lows level off around 55. That's your local forecast update. I'm meteorologist Jennifer Wojcicki from the K-Country Weather Center. Currently, it's 54 degrees.
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0: That's my friend and your fellow listener's favorite song. Amber is, I'm playing up for Amber here tonight. It's her birthday. It's her 32nd birthday. Jake, her boyfriend, texted me and told me that the two of them were listening here tonight, and that's her favorite song, and I ought to play it for her and wish her a happy birthday. So happy birthday, Amber. Thank you both for listening to me on the show tonight.
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1: ABC News, I'm Stephanie Officer. The 17 American passengers and one British national residing in the U.S. on board that hantavirus-stricken cruise ship are now stateside, but not back at home yet. At least one American passenger tested positive for hantavirus, another showing mild symptoms. ABC's Victor Oquendo.
2: Health Secretary Robert F. Kennedy Jr. said the U.S. government has been on top of the outbreak since day one.
3: We have this under control and we're not worried about it.
2: The president, hopeful too.
4: It seems like it is not easy to spread.
2: At least three people have died among 11 cases. The latest, a French and Spanish passenger from the ship.
1: Miners in Myanmar have uncovered a massive 11,000-carat ruby considered to be the second largest by weight ever found in the country. Myanmar produces about 90% of the world's rubies. Human rights groups urge jewelers to stop buying gems from the country since they say the industry has fueled internal conflict. This is ABC News.
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8: Here's your K-Country forecast. Lows level off around 45 overnight under clear skies, northerly winds around 5 miles per hour. Bright sunshine expected again Tuesday. Daytime highs approaching 77. Mainly clear Tuesday night. Lows level off around 55. That's your local forecast update. I'm meteorologist Jennifer Wojcicki from the K-Country Weather Center. Currently, it's 50 degrees.
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Chapin Carpenter and Down to Twist and Shout, Charlie Derrick. Boy, I can't wait to play this one. Handsome Dan just texted me and asked me put on some Conway Twitty and tight-fitting jeans. It's coming up next. What a great song, huh? It's coming up next. For right now, here's Dirks.

0: Tell On Me, Jason Aldean, his new one, Charlie Derrick. I thought this was pretty interesting and a good idea, too. Social media clauses and divorce agreements. It's a new deal to where you agree when you're getting a divorce. I mean, it's in the divorce contract. You know, lawyers write it up. You get in trouble if you do it after you say you want in the contract. But you can't talk about each other on social media. And you can't use the kids either. You know, you see a lot of kids or a lot of couples break up and they'll post pictures about what a great time they're having with the kid when they got custody. And then the other does it. And you're basically using the kids to get back at them, or at least what it looks like. I don't know what your motives are, but that's a new deal. I think it's a good idea, don't you? Social media clauses and divorce agreements.
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storming through the house that day, and I could tell she was leaving. And I thought, oh, she'll be back, till she turned around and pointed at the wall and said,

0: comes in days like these. Charlie Derrick. All right, see if you know who this guy is. He was one of Garth Brooks. Matter of fact, Garth Brooks still credits him with being one of the reasons that he was a success. He was a rodeo star, and he was also a country music star. Had a bunch of songs on the radio. You know who it is. Chris Ledoux. And what you gonna do with a cowboy? Got a request for it. About to put it on, too. Coming up next.
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4: Here's your K-Country forecast. Lows level off around 45 overnight under clear skies, northerly winds around 5 miles per hour. Bright sunshine expected again Tuesday, daytime highs approaching 77, mainly clear Tuesday night, lows level off around 55. That's your local forecast update. I'm meteorologist Jennifer Wojcicki from the K-Country Weather Center. Currently, it's 50 degrees.
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0: They were asking her, I saw an interview with her, I think it was on TikTok or Instagram, one or the other, and they were asking her, said, will you always keep the bangs? And she's, well, yeah, probably will. You know, a lot of people doing bangs now. I haven't seen any guys getting bangs, but a lot of girls are getting bangs because of her. You know, you got to think it's because of her because she's such a big star now. But they were asking her, Ella, do you think you'll ever get rid of the bangs? She said, probably not.
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0: take the opportunity to give working people some relief.
1: A formerly homeless Los Angeles teen begins a new chapter. After getting accepted to 65 colleges and choosing New York City's Columbia University, Lamont Newell was a high school valedictorian and says he learned how to code at an L.A. summer camp, the same place where his family slept when they were struggling with homelessness. Lamont tells ABC News.
2: My family was a victim of gang violence and other aspects of crime, so they did push me to go in that lifestyle of academics rather than what they chose.
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6: Here's your K-Country forecast. Lows level off around 45 overnight under clear skies, northerly winds around 5 miles per hour. Bright sunshine expected again Tuesday. Daytime highs approaching 77. Mainly clear Tuesday night. Lows level off around 55. That's your local forecast update. I'm meteorologist Jennifer Wojcicki from the K-Country Weather Center. Currently, it's 50 degrees.
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0: There's Shaboozy and Jelly Roll and Amen, Charlie Derrick. 33% of us have a side job. We got to do it, you know, to make ends meet. Heck, just pay for gas. Man, I filled up my tank the other day, and I got a little Kia Soul, and I have never spent that much money on a tank of gas. I mean, I ain't complaining. I'm not one to complain about stuff like that. I mean, it's just the way it is, you know. And me complaining about it ain't going to change the price of gas. But 33% of us got to have a side job to make ends meet. Now, the average pay, what do you guess would be the average pay for a month for the average side gig? $1,245. That's a pretty good side job, isn't it?
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0: Charlie Zimmerman and Chevy Silverado, Charlie Derrick. Let me see if you know this song. I can't wait to hear it. It's one of my favorites from him. Came out about 30 years ago or so. But it's a story about a guy who is living a rough life, and he hit bottom. But he's finally gotten sober, and he decided here's where he needs to go. And he went there, and it's going good for him. You know the song. You know country music. You probably do. Colin Ray and Little Rock. Man, what a good song it is. Got a request for it. About to put it on, too. Can't wait to hear it. It's coming up next.
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2: 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Kids need to know the dangers and how to avoid them. And when it comes to pain medications, opioids, they need to know that they should never be taken without a prescription and never shared with friends or family. It's dangerous and illegal. 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
3: 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Always keeping you weather aware.
4: Here's your K-Country forecast. Lows level off around 45. Overnight, under clear skies, northerly winds around 5 miles per hour. Bright sunshine expected again Tuesday. Daytime highs approaching 77. Mainly clear Tuesday night. Lows level off around 55. That's your local forecast update. I'm meteorologist Jennifer Wojcicki from the K-Country Weather Center. Right now, it's 48 degrees.
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0: Rocky Mountain Low, Corey Kent and Co. Wetzel, Charlie Derrick. Cassie is a nurse, and yeah, if you're a nurse and you ask me to put on a song for you, more than likely, if you're a nurse or a teacher, more than likely, if you call and ask me to put on a song, more than likely I'm going to put it on, because I'm a big fan of nurses and educators, two of my favorite professions. I just, you know, where would we be without educators and nurses, you know? So when Cassie asked me to put on Darius Rucker song, I told her, yes, sir, be happy to. She wants to hear comeback song. About to play it. Coming up next.
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0: seems like it is not easy to spread.
1: At least three people have died among 11 cases, the latest a French and Spanish passenger from the ship.
2: Miners in Myanmar have uncovered a massive 11,000-carat ruby considered to be the second largest by weight ever found in the country. Myanmar produces about 90% of the world's rubies. Human rights groups urge jewelers to stop buying gems from the country since they say the industry has fueled internal conflict. This is ABC News.
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6: Here's your K-Country forecast. Lows dip down to about 46. Overnight, under clear skies, westerly winds around 5 miles per hour. Bright sunshine expected again. Tuesday, high temperatures reach up to 77. Mainly clear skies. Tuesday night, lows level off around 54. That's your local forecast update. I'm meteorologist Jennifer Wojcicki from the K-Country Weather Center. Currently 46.
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That ain't a good thing to do. John Anderson, Straight Tequila Night, Charlie Derrick. I tell you what, something that is a good thing to do is put on a Ricky Van Shelton song, I Am a Simple Man. One of my favorites from Ricky Van Shelton. It's coming up here next. But right now, here's Brad Paisley and Mud on the Tires.

0: Here's the fall. Cody Johnson, Charlie Derrick. Saw that 65% of men rely on their girls or their wives to help them pick out, you know, what to wear on a special occasion. I am absolutely one of those fellas. You know, I'm surprised the number's not any higher than that because, of course, a lot of guys, I know a lot of guys that know or are very sure of themselves and what to wear and, you know, the right thing to wear to a special occasion and stuff like that. And I am, too, pretty much, but I'll always ask Andrea, what do you think of this? Do you think this or this? You know, and do the whole this outfit or that outfit kind of thing. So I'm in that 65%. 65% of us say that we count on our girls to help us figure out what to wear, you know, to the right thing to wear to whatever the deal is.
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0: Morgan Wallen and I Got Better, Charlie Derrick here. You know, I guess it was probably about 10, 12 years ago that it was a Christmas party for the softball team. And the softball players, Annie, our daughter, was one of the players. And they had to pair up with one of their teammates and do karaoke. And I remember Annie and Shania did this song by Carrie Underwood. And Andrea, when Annie was singing, we just looked at each other and said, you know, that kid's 14 years old. We didn't even know she could sing like that. But she belted it out, man. That part about, I took a Louisville slugger to his taillights or whatever Carrie Underwood did. But that was when we realized Annie could really sing, you know, sing pretty good. But I thought of that when I saw Before He Cheats coming up here next. Carrie, that's a long story to tell you. Carrie Underwood's coming up, isn't it? But that's what it reminded me of.
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5: 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Always keeping you weather aware.
6: Here's your K-Country forecast. Lows dip down to about 46. Overnight, under clear skies, westerly winds around 5 miles per hour. Bright sunshine expected again Tuesday. High temperatures reach up to 77. Mainly clear skies Tuesday night. Lows level off around 54. That's your local forecast update. I'm meteorologist Jennifer Wojcicki from the K-Country Weather Center. Currently 46.
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0: Jordan Davison, Turn This Truck Around. Charlie Derrick here on Good News Day Tuesday, which is just a day that I like to, you know, got a nice ring to it, Good News Day Tuesday, for sure. But it's a day that I like to encourage you to just keep on scrolling. You know, there's such a term, well, you already know this, there's such a term as doom scrolling, where you're scrolling for doom. And see, I just say, well, heck with that. You know, how much fun is scrolling for doom? Doom scrolling. A lot of people do it, though. So on Good News Day Tuesday, I'd just like to encourage you to keep going past the doom. Try to find something good.
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1: ABC News, I'm Stephanie Officer. President Trump proposed temporarily waiving the federal gas tax while the war with Iran continues. The conflict has blocked the Strait of Hormuz, preventing oil tankers from flowing in and out without risk. Now, Congress has been asked to consider the option. GOP Senator Josh Hawley jumped on the idea so the Senate could vote on it.
2: I think the president is 100% right. We ought to suspend the gas tax. We ought to do diesel as well. Why wouldn't we take the opportunity to give working people some relief?
1: A formerly homeless Los Angeles teen begins a new chapter. After getting accepted to 65 colleges and choosing New York City's Columbia University, Lamont Newell was a high school valedictorian and says he learned how to code at an L.A. summer camp, the same place where his family slept when they were struggling with homelessness. Lamont tells ABC News.
3: My family was a victim of gang violence and other aspects of crime, so they did push me to go in that lifestyle of academics rather than what they chose.
1: This is ABC News.
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7: Here's your K-Country forecast. Lows dip down to about 46. Overnight, under clear skies, westerly winds around 5 miles per hour. Bright sunshine expected again Tuesday. High temperatures reach up to 77. Mainly clear skies Tuesday night. Lows level off around 54. That's your local forecast update. I'm meteorologist Jennifer Wojcicki from the K-Country Weather Center. Right now, 45.
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That's where you got to retrain your brain, don't you know? Try to think about Elvis, Patti Loveless, Charlie Derrick, kicking off another long set of continuous country music. Got some George, classic from George coming up. But right now, here's one from Tim.

0: Me in a Beer Can, Chris Jansen, Charlie Derrick. Naya is a friend of mine and one of your fellow listeners, and she's a third shifter like a lot of us are. And she and several of her co-workers are up listening to the show here tonight. They all want to hear Ella Langley do Choosing Texas. So I told them, I said, stick around, y'all. I'll play it for you. It's on the way.
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0: We were talking about this a little bit earlier when I played another Ella Langley song about the DJ. It was an interview. I saw it on TikTok, and they were asking her, said, do you think you'll always have your bangs? And Ella Langley said, yeah, probably will. I mean, it would be weird to see Ella, you know, with her hair pulled back. I bet she'd be just as beautiful, and of course she's still going to sing the way she sings and have great songs like she does. But they asked her, they said, hey, you think you'll always have your bangs? She's, yeah, probably will.
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4: 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Always keeping you weather aware.
5: Here's your K-Country forecast. Lows level off around 45 overnight under clear skies. Winds out of the north around 5 miles per hour. Bright sunshine expected again Tuesday. Daytime highs approaching 77. Mainly clear skies Tuesday night. Lows level off around 54. That's your local forecast update. I'm meteorologist Jennifer Wojcicki from the K-Country Weather Center. Currently, it's 45 degrees.
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0: beautiful things. Megan Maroney, Charlie Derrick, little chicken soup for your country soul here this morning. Rudeness, you know, rude people. Everybody knows rude people. Rudeness is the weak person's imitation of strength. And that's the truth. Rudeness, chicken soup tonight. 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

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I know you're feeling like you just can't win, but you're trying.

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1: ABC News, I'm Stephanie Officer. The 17 American passengers and one British national residing in the U.S. on board that hantavirus-stricken cruise ship are now stateside, but not back at home yet. At least one American passenger tested positive for hantavirus, another showing mild symptoms. ABC's Victor Oquendo.
2: Health Secretary Robert F. Kennedy Jr. said the U.S. government has been on top of the outbreak since day one.
3: We have this under control and we're not worried about it.
2: The president, hopeful too.
4: It seems like it is not easy to spread.
2: At least three people have died among 11 cases. The latest, a French and Spanish passenger from the ship.
1: Miners in Myanmar have uncovered a massive 11,000-carat ruby considered to be the second largest by weight ever found in the country. Myanmar produces about 90% of the world's rubies. Human rights groups urge jewelers to stop buying gems from the country since they say the industry has fueled internal conflict. This is ABC News.
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0: 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Always keeping you weather aware.
1: Here's your K-Country forecast. Lows level off around 45 overnight under clear skies, winds out of the north around 5 miles per hour. Bright sunshine expected again Tuesday, daytime highs approaching 77. Mainly clear skies Tuesday night, lows level off around 54. That's your local forecast update. I'm meteorologist Jennifer Wojcicki from the K-Country Weather Center. Currently, it's 45 degrees.
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Well, it's probably caused me a headache or two, but it's never broken my heart. Luke Combs rocking it out here this morning on the Charlie Derrick Show. Got some Toby Keith and Russell Dickerson coming up here next. You want to stick around? I hope you do. Right now, here's Garth.

0: Russell Dickerson, It Happened to Me, Charlie Derrick. You know, I'm fairly certain that I'm never going to forget the album that Restless Heart came out with in the late 80s, early 90s. I'll never forget it because me and my girlfriend at the time, she ran me off eventually, but... it was a mutual thing, but we had the best time, man. We had a cassette of that album, and every time we'd go on a road trip, we'd be singing along to it, both of us, just singing every song on it. We knew all the words to all the songs. About to play one of those songs, When She Cries. You remember Restless Heart? Yeah, if you do like I do, stick around, because it's about to play that song coming up here next.
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0: Tucker Whitmore singing about his brunette, or you know how he's going to switch over to him. Charlie Derrick here was the biggest song that this girl ever put out with. Is a story of a young girl who had just a terrible life, but it's you know, it was instructions that mom was giving her, and it was I don't know if they were good instructions, but it was sure a big hit song for Reba McEntire. You know the one I'm talking about, Fancy. And coming up here next,
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4: Here's your K-Country forecast. Lows level off around 45 overnight under clear skies. Winds out of the north around 5 miles per hour. Bright sunshine expected again Tuesday. Daytime highs approaching 77. Mainly clear skies Tuesday night. Lows level off around 54. That's your local forecast update. I'm meteorologist Jennifer Wojcicki from the K-Country Weather Center. Currently, it's 45 degrees.
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0: Bay Country 105.7. Yeah, you think it's a good idea. Y'all been arguing a lot lately, and she says she wants to break up, and you figure, well, I'm going to be better off without her anyway. And then you look out there, and you see her loading up that last bit of stuff in that U-Haul, and you think, dang, she looks good. Hate how you look. Moving on. Josh Ross, K Country 105.7. Hey, that's going to do it for me. I got to pack them up, shine it on out of here. Make some room for the Morning Buzz with Austin Armstrong. This morning's Morning Buzz is brought to us by Long Hunters Coffee and Tea, United Citizens Bank, Duo Broadband, A Different Drummer Dance Studio, and Auto Smart. 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
2: ABC News, I'm Brian Clark. 16 people are being monitored in facilities in Nebraska. Two are in Georgia. They were the group evacuated from the cruise ship hit by hantavirus, which Health Secretary Robert Kennedy Jr. said is under control. But ABC News contributor Dr. John Brownstein, an epidemiologist, says he's concerned about the passengers who got off the ship earlier and returned to the U.S. on their own.
3: Some level of symptom monitoring and ideally quarantining of passengers makes sense here, because we may not know those passengers are infected for several weeks.
2: President Trump, ahead of his trip to China, floated the idea of suspending the gas tax as a way to deal with rising prices, but that would require congressional approval to take away an estimated $3 billion in monthly revenue to the government. LeBron James says he'll recalibrate with his family to make a decision about his future in the NBA. The 41-year-old's 23rd season ended last night with the Lakers' loss to the Oklahoma City Thunder. This is ABC News.
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7: From the Fork Broadcasting News Desk, I'm Austin Armstrong. A Cave City man is dead following a bicycle collision Monday night in Barron County. According to the Kentucky State Police, Post 3, troopers were called just after 9 p.m. to the 1200 block of the North Dixie Highway in Cave City to assist the Cave City Police Department with a fatal crash investigation. Authorities say 65-year-old King Martin of Cave City was riding a bicycle southbound on U.S. 31 West when he was struck by a southbound 2024 Nissan driven by 49-year-old Philip West of Horse Cave. Martin was pronounced deceased at the scene by the Barron County Coroner's Office. The investigation remains ongoing and is being led by the Kentucky State Police.

0: designated period of time. Animal Control says quarantine requirements may be completed either through strict at-home isolation or by placement at a shelter for 10 days, which includes a daily boarding fee. And finally, the Greene County High School Site-Based Decision-Making Council will hold its regular monthly meeting on Wednesday, May 20th at 3 p.m. Central Time in the high school conference room. The school will also have a special call to SBDM meeting for principal selection on Friday, May 15th at 2 p.m. Central Time. For more details on stories like these and more, be sure to visit our websites, MyQ104.com, KCountry1057.com, and WTCOradio.com. 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Always keeping you weather aware.
1: Here's your KCountry forecast. Ample sunshine expected today with daytime highs approaching 77. Southwesterly winds around 5 miles per hour. Mainly clear skies tonight, lows level off around 54. Chance of rain showers tomorrow, high temperatures reach up to 77. Sunshine mixed with clouds at times. That's your local forecast update. I'm meteorologist Jennifer Wojcicki from the KCountry Weather Center. Right now, it's 43 degrees.
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Alan Jackson, Little Bitty, and it feels like a great way to start this Tuesday morning. Happy Tuesday, South Central Kentucky, Halston Armstrong, and you're walking in to the Tuesday edition of the Morning Buzz. I hope your morning's off to a great start because, hey, we got plenty coming your way this morning. Birthdays, anniversaries, celebrating either of those, we'll text them and call them in. Hey, know somebody celebrating it. Hey, that works too. 270-789-1464. We'll also get you some updates on some happenings in and around the community. We'll take a look at some Greene County athletics coming to the airwaves a little later this week as we get ready to step into the postseason high school baseball and softball season. We'll have some great conversations with some wonderful people throughout the hours, and of course, a whole lot of great country music as well. Whether you're heading to work, getting the kids ready, or just waking up for that

That first cup of coffee, we're glad you're spending it with us right here in the Morning Buzz. So let's turn it up and let's get this Tuesday started. You're tuned into the Morning Buzz on K Country 105.7. Right now, Brad Paisley, She's Everything, heading your way.

rimmed glasses. She looks great in anything. 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She's, I can't find a thing to wear. Now and then she's moody. She's a Saturn with a sunroof, with her brown.

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Dierks Bentley, what was I thinking? Right here on the Morning Buzz on K-Country 105.7, brought to you by the wonderful folks at Longhunters Coffee and Tea, United Citizens Bank, Dual Broadband, AutoSmart in Campbellsville, and a different drummer dance studio. Coming up in just a little over 5 minutes, I'm going to give you the details on Austin's question of the week. Yeah, your chance to walk away with a free lunch to Colton Steakhouse and Grill. That's coming up in 6 minutes. Right now, it's Faith Hill, Peace of My Heart, right here on WGRK.

0: cowgirl.
1: That's Parmalee, cowgirl, right here on the Morning Buzz on K Country 105.7. Good morning, happy Tuesday, South Central Kentucky. Austin Armstrong tagging along with you this Tuesday morning. Hope everybody's having a great start to the Tuesday. It's 5:25 a.m. Central time, 6:25 a.m. Eastern time, and currently 44 degrees and mostly clear here in South Central Kentucky. A beautiful warm day in store today. Sunny, a high near 78 degrees. Tonight, a low near 59. Coming up now, it is time for your favorite question in the morning. The question you don't mind to be asked so early in the morning because, well, you'll have the chance to win some great prizes. And, of course, it's fun. It's Austin's Question of the Week right here on the Morning Buzz.

0: In the morning, time for Austin's question of the week. If you're new here, don't know what it is, well, hello, nice to meet you. My name's Austin. I like to ask you a question every week. That question differs week from week. That question, never a trivia question, never a multiple choice question, never a question you can get wrong because, well, it's your opinion. Yeah, it's me and you having a little fun along the way, getting to know each other a little bit better, and of course, giving you the chance to win some great prizes. And this week, you can walk away with a free lunch to Colton Steakhouse and a grill in Campbellsville. And again, all you got to do is just answer Austin's question of the week. How do you answer it? Well, that's even easier. You just text in or call in. That phone number, 270-789-1464. That's 270-789-1464. Austin's question of the week this week, well, you know, over the weekend, it was Mother's Day, and well, we got together with some of the family, and you know, you got all the kiddos out there, right? And we were sitting out on the front porch watching them, and they had a little, you know, one of the small little inflatable bouncy houses and these little wiggle bikes and all these really cool toys. And I was talking to one of the guys, and I said, man, these kids are lucky, aren't they? Like, look, hey, I grew up pretty lucky, had a lot of cool toys, but like these, I'd be spending hours if I had my own inflatable bouncy house. I mean, hours on that thing. You probably couldn't pull me off that thing if you wanted to. And well, we were just talking about it, and hey, this toy was real cool. And you know, there was a big age gap between all of us, and you know, 10 to 15 to 20 years, and you're sitting there talking to each other, and oh, well, I thought this toy was really cool. And well, I know I thought this toy was really cool. No, I like this toy. And it got me to thinking, I wonder what my friends on the radio would say. So that is Austin's question of the week. What is or was your favorite toy as a child? Yeah, what was that toy as a kid that you loved? And I mean, it could be for many different reasons. Maybe it was sentimental. Maybe it was just so much fun. I mean, how could you forget it? Maybe you were the first kid on the block with it, and it, you know, made you Mr. or Mrs. Popular. For me, my favorite toy as a child, outside of obviously the basketball and the baseball gloves and all the sports equipment, I mean, those are definitely my favorite, but just a toy, a for real toy, well, it was my GameCube, the limited edition, or I should say, not the limited edition, but the really nice one, the coveted, the purple GameCube. And well, if you know, you know. And I got that back in 2001 for a Christmas gift, and well, I begged and I begged and I begged for it, and well, I got it, and hey, I was super ecstatic about it, and I probably put a gazillion hours on that game. And to truth be told, 30 years old and found a game that I used to play on there, and well, might be playing it right now. Well, I mean, you know, when I'm off the clock, but yeah, it was just so much fun. I loved it, and I loved that GameCube, and come to find out, my dad actually ended up spending like 4 hours in the freezing rain at a midnight release at a GameStop to get that for me after working like a 10-hour shift. So not only did it just, I mean, make me happy, but as I grew up and I heard that story, it grew a little bit more sentimental for me as well. So for me, my favorite toy as a child, outside the baseball gloves and the bats and the basketballs, was, well, my GameCube from 2001. What about you? What was that toy as a child that, hey, maybe you just loved it so much because it was so much fun? Hey, maybe it has a nice, sweet story behind it. Let me know. I'd love to know, actually. Text it in, 270-789-1464. That's 270-789-1464. Answer Austin's question of the week. What was your favorite toy as a child? And you'll be entered in for your chance to win that free lunch from Colton Steakhouse and a grill in Campbellsville. We'll draw out the winner on a Friday during the morning buzz. Coming up after the break, Keith Urban, Derek Clark, Jason Aldean on the way right here on K-Country.
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3: Here's your K-Country forecast. Ample sunshine expected today with daytime highs approaching 77. Southwesterly winds around 5 miles per hour. Mainly clear skies. Tonight, lows level off around 54. Chance of rain showers tomorrow. High temperatures reach up to 77. Sunshine mixed with clouds at times. That's your local forecast update. I'm meteorologist Jennifer Wojcicki from the K-Country Weather Center. Right now, it's 43 degrees.
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Everybody is off to a great start so far. Coming up now, Jason Aldean.

0: Siri Clark, you're easy on the eyes. Right here on the Morning Buzz on K-Country 105.7. Happy Tuesday. Austin Armstrong tagging along with you. The time, 5:42 a.m. Central Time, 6:42 a.m. Eastern Time. And currently 44 degrees and mostly sunny in South Central Kentucky. Don't forget, join us coming up on July 2nd at 7 p.m. Eastern Time at Miller Park Amphitheater in Camelsville. It is for the 45th annual Kea Country Showdown. We're excited and ready to go. Again, the date is set July 2nd, 7 p.m. Eastern Time. New location. Join us at Miller Park Amphitheater in Camelsville. But hey, the date is set. We're ready to go. But you know what that means? We need some contestants. Registration now open for the 45th annual Kea Country Showdown. It is the battle of the best country artists here in Kentucky and all over. I mean, they come from all over. Yeah, it's not just Kentucky. So get ready to battle it out on stage. And like I said, hey, we're going to go back to our roots this year. We're doing country only. That's right, country music. We'll also be doing some Southern gospel as well as a little bluegrass here and there. And something else that's new. We're going to have two categories, kids ages 8 to 15 and adults ages 16 and up, so more local talent gets a shot at the spotlight. The deadline to enter is Friday, June 5th at 3 p.m. Eastern time. So you got time, but don't wait till the last minute. There is a $30 entry fee, but hey, you're going to have the chance to walk away with that cash prize, $300 cash money, if you are crowned the winner of the 45th annual K-Country Showdown. And that $300 cash prize, it's going to be available for each category. And you don't only walk away with the cash prize, you walk away with that coveted title as the winner of the 45th annual K-Country Showdown, as well as that beautiful, beautiful trophy. So, you think you got what it takes? Know somebody that got what it takes. It's their time to shine. Hey, don't shy away from it. I want to see you out there. I'll be there with you. We'll be rocking all evening long, and we're going to be doing that good old country music, like I said. So get out there. If you think you got what it takes, register today. You could win that $300 cash money. Hey, I think you got what it takes. How about that? Join us for the 45th annual K-Country Showdown. 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It's pinned at the top of the page. That's K-Country 105.7 on Facebook. I want to see you out there, okay? And get registered. I want to see what you got. 45th annual K-Country Showdown. It's coming up. We're excited. After the break, Clint Black, Josh Turner on the way.
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10: October is Soybean Cyst Nematode Action Month, and Nick Tinsley with BASF says farmers have tools to protect their soybeans, like crop rotations.
11: We're also fortunate that a lot of the varieties we have in our seed catalogs have resistance to soybean cyst nematode. Definitely something that should be incorporated into a management plan.
10: He says it's estimated SCN causes U.S. growers over $1 billion of yield loss each year.
11: There are seed treatments out there, like Alevo from BASF. In addition to being a fungicide with activity on sudden death syndrome, it's also a nematicide, and so it's going to have a direct negative impact on soybean cyst nematode.
10: Tinsley says Alevo offers protection no matter the growing conditions.
11: Having that protection against both is going to provide somewhere in the neighborhood of around a 4.5 bushel benefit, and that's what we've seen over the past decade or so with Alevo.
10: Formulate your SCN plan by visiting scnactionmonth.com and learn more about Alevo by contacting your local BASF representative. 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

And that's going to do it for this hour. The Morning Buzz on K-Country 105.7, brought to you by the wonderful folks at Longhunters Coffee and Tea, United Citizens Bank, Dual Broadband, Auto Smart in Campbellsville, and a different drummer dance studio. Don't go nowhere, though. Hey, plenty more fun to come. Next hour, we'll take a look at some happenings in and around the community. I'll tell you how you could win some tickets to the Grand Ole Opry coming up tomorrow, plus plenty more great country music. Of course, coming up now, Jake Owen, Down to the Honky Tonk, right here on the Morning Buzz.

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1: ABC News, I'm Brian Clark. Fears about the state of the ceasefire in the Middle East helping push oil prices higher this morning. Brent crude up around 3% to $107 a barrel. Those high prices are keeping the national average for gas above $4.50 a gallon. And now federal lawmakers are talking about pausing the gas tax. But ABC's Elizabeth Schulze notes that money goes right back into our roads.
2: The way that these gas taxes work is this funds the National Highway Trust Fund. That's used to build roads, bridges, mass transit. So while drivers would be paying a little bit less, the federal government would also be getting less in revenues. In fact, by some estimates, we're talking about $3 billion less in revenue per month that this gas tax would be suspended.
1: President set to leave later today for a trip to China. He'll meet with Xi Jinping, Iran, and Taiwan on the agenda. And passengers from the Hantavirus cruise ship are now back home and being monitored in countries around the world. This is ABC News.
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8: From the Fork Broadcasting News Desk, I'm Austin Armstrong. A Cave City man is dead following a bicycle collision Monday night in Barron County. According to the Kentucky State Police, Post 3, troopers were called just after 9 p.m. to the 1200 block of the North Dixie Highway in Cave City to assist the Cave City Police Department with a fatal crash investigation. Authorities say 65-year-old King Martin of Cave City was riding a bicycle southbound on U.S. 31 West when he was struck by a southbound 2024 Nissan driven by 49-year-old Philip West of Horse Cave. Martin was pronounced deceased at the scene by the Barron County Coroner's Office. The investigation remains ongoing and is being led by the Kentucky State Police. Assisting agencies include the Cave City Police Department, as well as the Barron County EMS, the Barron County Coroner's Office, and additional Kentucky State Police personnel. In other news, the Greene County Animal Control is reporting a notable increase in dog bite incidents over the last few months. Officials are reminding residents that any serious dog bites resulting in a bleeding wound should receive immediate medical attention. Under Kentucky law, dogs involved in biting incidents must be quarantined away from people and other animals for a

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1: Markets are closed. 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Dollar General off $8.66 at $104.63. Ingersoll Rand off $1.05 at $74.70. Coca-Cola up 24 cents at $78.66. Kroger off 84 cents at $64.80. 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UPS off 78 cents at $100 even. Walmart off $2.84 at $127.59. 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
2: Here's your K-Country forecast. Ample sunshine expected today with daytime highs approaching 77. Southwesterly winds around 5 miles per hour. Mainly clear skies tonight, lows level off around 54. Chance of rain showers tomorrow, high temperatures reach up to 77. Sunshine mixed with clouds at times. That's your local forecast update. I'm meteorologist Jennifer Wojcicki from the K-Country Weather Center. Right now, it's 43 degrees.
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That was Brooks and Dunn, Neon Moon, as we dance into hour number two of the Monday Buzz right here on K Country 105.7. Happy Tuesday, South Central Kentucky. Austin Armstrong tagging along with you. Hope everybody's having a fantastic start to your Tuesday morning. The time is 6:11 a.m. Central, time 7:11 a.m. Eastern time, and currently 45 degrees and mostly sunny. And of course, don't forget, hey, the Morning Buzz is brought to you by our friends over at United Citizens Bank. 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Also, our friends at Long Hunters Coffee and Tea, Duo Broadband, Auto Smart, and A Different Drummer Dance Studio. Coming up this hour, we're going to take another look at Austin's question of the week. Your chance to win a free lunch to Colton Steakhouse and Grill. That's coming up a little later in the hour. Plus, we'll take a look at some happenings in and around the community. And as always, plenty of great country music on the way. Coming up now, it's Rascal Flatts, Fast Cars, and Freedom right here on the Morning Buzz.

0: WGRK regularly conducts contests and giveaways on air. 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Participants can only win one contest prize every person every 30 days. Winners must appear in person with proper positive legal identification to claim any prize Monday through Friday, excluding holidays, within 30 days or their prize will be forfeited. Prizes will not be mailed or delivered. Any winner under the age of 18 must be accompanied by a parent or legal guardian. No trade or cash equivalent will be awarded for any contest prize. Any person or persons to be in violation of these rules before, during, or after a contest or giveaway will be disqualified and will not be eligible for future contests and giveaways.
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0: That was Blake Shelton, Stay Country or Die Trying, right here on the Morning Buzz on K Country 105.7. Good morning. Happy Tuesday. South Central Kentucky, Austin Armstrong here with you. Hope everybody's having a fantastic start to your Tuesday morning so far. The time is 6:29 a.m. Central Time, 7:29 a.m. Eastern Time. Currently 46 degrees and mostly sunny here in South Central Kentucky. And we do have a beautiful day in store. It is going to be a high near around 78 degrees today. Going to have sunshine throughout pretty much majority of the day and a low around 37 for the nighttime, mostly clear. Don't forget, join us coming up a little later this week. Coming up on Thursday, we're going to be tagging along with the Greene County High School Lady Dragons softball team for the last broadcast of the season. Well, the last broadcast for the regular season, I should say, as we'll be tagging along with them as they take on the Taylor County Lady Cardinals, a fifth region battle happening at American Legion Park at 5 p.m. Central Time. Highly encourage you to get out there, pack the stands full of green and gold, and support the Lady Dragons against the Lady Cards in, again, our last broadcast for the regular season. But don't worry. We'll be bringing you that postseason as well. I'll get you the details on that coming up a little bit later in the week. Again, don't want to look too far ahead. Big matchup. Again, Thursday, Greene County versus Taylor County at American Legion Park. You need to be there. 5 p.m. Central Time. First pitch. Can't make it. Don't worry. 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Pre-game going to kick off around 4:45 p.m. Central Time right here on K Country 105.7 FM on the radio dial, over on the website at kcountry1057.com, or you can download our mobile app and take us on the go. 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Hit download. You're all set to go. Coming up after the break, Luke Bryan, Marty Stewart, Bailey Zimmerman on the way. But right now, it's time for your K-Country Sports Minute.
1: Happy Tuesday, Kentucky. It is May 12th. I'm Scott Fitzgerald. Boy, we've got some sports to talk about. Let's take it in the round ball. One former Kentucky standout and one Louisville standout making noise in the NBA postseason last night.
2: He's SGA straight away. Caught at by Hachimura. Isolated. Dances. Crosses over. Steps back. Fires. Angle left. Three-pointers on the way. Got it. Cha-chinga Thunder. Moneyball. The reigning MVP is here. He's got 33-5 in a row. Thunder by four.
1: Former Kentucky Wildcat Shai Gilgeous-Alexander dropped a game-high at 35 points. The Thunder remained unbeaten in the postseason. They sweep their way into the Western Conference Finals with a 115-110 win in L.A. They now await the winner of the Spurs and T-Wolves. Over in the East, it was a former Louisville Cardinal who went to work.
3: Schroeder ahead to Mitchell. Mitchell against Cunningham. Mitchell with 5:20 to go. Steps right. Three ball up and good. Oh, that was sweet from Donovan Mitchell, and he's got 38.
1: Yeah, Donovan Mitchell exploded for 43 points. The Cavaliers not going down without a fight. They take down the Pistons 112-103. That series now tied at two games apiece. They're back to Motown for Game 5 coming up tomorrow. The 151st Preakness Stakes has a major shakeup at the top as post positions were drawn yesterday in Maryland.
4: Number 12 will be incredible. The late addition to this year's Preakness, sixth in the Kentucky Derby, Riley Ma and Preakness winning jockey Jaime Torres.
1: Incredible is instantly becoming one of the race favorites in a deep field of 14 at Laurel Park after drawing post position 12. Incredible was installed at 5-1 on the morning line. Field also includes Iron Honor from post 9 at 9-2, the morning line favorite, and other Derby participants such as third place finisher at the Derby, O'Selly. He's from post number 2, and Robusta will break from post number 4. And the Reds are back at it tonight as they welcome in the Washington Nationals to the banks of the Ohio. Brady Singer will get the nod. Have a great day, Kentucky. I'm Scott Fitzgerald.
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6: This is Scott Fitzgerald. 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
8: Taking a look at your local obituaries. Michael Dean Baldwin Sr., age 68 of Campbellsville, passed away Wednesday in Louisville at the hospice inpatient care. The funeral will be Wednesday at 11 a.m. in the chapel of the L.R. Petty Funeral Home. A private burial to follow in the Campbellsville Memorial Gardens. Visitation is requested from 5 to 8 p.m. on Tuesday and after 8 a.m. Wednesday until time for the service. This has been the obituary of Michael Dean Baldwin Sr. Paul Johnson Jr., 89 of Campbellsville, passed away May the 8th in Campbellsville. Visitation will be conducted from 5 to 7 p.m. Thursday, May the 14th at Parrott and Ramsey Funeral Home. The funeral service will be conducted at 10 a.m. Friday, May the 15th at the Bethel First Presbyterian Church in Campbellsville with burial in Bethel Church Cemetery. Expressions of sympathy requested to be donations to the Bethel First Presbyterian Church and Living Waters for the World and may be made at Parrott and Ramsey Funeral Home. This has been the obituary of Paul Johnson Jr. Fork Broadcasting, Campbellsville and Greensburg, sends our condolences to the families and to all who have recently lost a loved one.
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9: Here's your K-Country forecast. Ample sunshine expected today with daytime highs approaching 77. Southwesterly winds around 5 miles per hour. Mainly clear skies tonight, lows level off around 54. Chance of rain showers tomorrow, high temperatures reach up to 77. Sunshine mixed with clouds at times. That's your local forecast update. I'm meteorologist Jennifer Wojcicki from the K-Country Weather Center. Right now, it's 43 degrees.
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That was Luke Bryan, All My Friends Say, right here on the Morning Buzz on K-Country 105.7. Coming up in just a little over 5 minutes, we're going to talk about Austin's Question of the Week. Yeah, your chance to win a free lunch from Colton Steakhouse and Grill in Camelsville. Again, that's coming up in just a little over 6 minutes. But right now, let's get back to that good old country music this Tuesday morning. Bailey Zimmerman, Chevy Silverado, right here on K-Country. We'll be right back.

0: That was Marty Stewart, Burn Me Down, right here on the Morning Buzz on K Country 105.7. Good morning. Happy Tuesday, South Central Kentucky. Austin Armstrong tagging along with you this fine Tuesday morning. And, of course, don't forget, hey, the Morning Buzz brought to you by our wonderful folks at Long Hunters, Coffee and Tea, United Citizens Bank, Dual Broadband, AutoSmart, and a different drummer dance studio. Coming up now, it is time for your favorite question of the week. The question you don't mind to be asked so early in the morning. The question that's going to get you registered for the chance to win a sweet prize. It's Austin's question of the week right here on the Morning Buzz. It's that time of the morning, time for Austin's question of the week. If you're new here, don't know what it is, hello, nice to meet you. My name's Austin. I like to ask a question every week. That question differs week from week. That question, never a trivia question, never a multiple choice question, never a question you can get wrong because, well, it's your opinion. Yeah, me and you getting to know each other a little bit better, having a little fun along the way. And, of course, getting you registered for the chance to win a sweet prize. And this week, you're going to walk away with a free lunch to Colton Steakhouse and Grill in Campbellsville if your name is drawn out on a Friday. Yeah, that's all you got to do is answer Austin's question of the week. We'll draw out one lucky listener, and they're going to win that free lunch to Colton Steakhouse and Grill in Campbellsville. Austin's question of the week. Well, over the weekend, you know, Mother's Day, so we were having a little family get-together, looking at all those awesome toys that the kids had out in the yard, and we were talking about how jealous we were, and, you know, some of the guys, they joked around, you know, a little older than I am, saying, oh, all we had was sticks and little wheels that we spun around with those sticks, and, you know, I used to joke around, like, oh, well, we were on the peak of technology, you know, in the late 90s, early 2000s, and, you know, some gaming consoles and things like that was really popular. And, you know, some others talked about, you know, bicycles and this and that. And, you know, we're sitting here watching our kids jump on a mini inflatable bounce house and wiggle bikes and this and that. And, hey, I gotta be honest. First off, a little jealous, but we were talking about all those toys, and it just got me to think, I wonder what my friends on the radio would say. And, well, that's Austin's question of the week. What was your favorite toy as a child? Yeah, what was that toy that, you know, you just loved? And there could be a lot of different reasons for it. Maybe it just had like a sentimental value to it. Yeah, maybe it was just like a stuffed animal, but, you know, grandpappy gave it to you a long, long time ago. Or maybe it is a toy that was super popular, you know, like moon shoes, and you were the first one to get them on the block, and, well, everybody just idolized you. Or maybe it was a toy that you just begged and begged and begged for, and you finally got it, and, well, it meant a lot to you. Well, for me, it's kind of a mixture of a little bit of everything there where, you know, hey, the GameCube came to America back in 2001, and I begged and begged and begged and begged for it, and, well, I finally got it, and I love that GameCube, and I probably put at least a few thousand hours on that thing, and a lot of great memories playing with my brother, a lot of great memories even just sitting down and playing video games with my mom and dad. I mean, just great, great memories, and I enjoyed that GameCube so much, loved it. And then as I got older, my dad told me the story of how he got that Game Boy, or GameCube, I should say, where he stood in a line for almost 4 to 5 hours after a really long shift at work to get it on the midnight release. Hey, that's love right there. And that GameCube meant that much more to me. Not only was it awesome because, well, I loved it and I wanted it so bad, but it was awesome because of now, hey, the parents' love, it knows no bounds. A dad will go as far as they can to get whatever it is for their child. And, hey, I was really appreciative, and I'm still appreciative, even at 30 years old. So the question lies, what was your favorite toy as a child? And, hey, if you got a little backstory, I'd like to hear it. Text it in. Let me know. 270-789-1464. That's 270-789-1464. Austin's question of the week. What was your favorite toy as a child? Answer that question and get registered for your chance to win a free lunch to Colton Steakhouse and Grill in Campbellsville. 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
1: ABC News, I'm Brian Clark. A lot of wait and see now for the passengers from the cruise ship where hantavirus was confirmed. ABC's Victor Oquendo is in Nebraska, where most of the Americans who were on the ship are being monitored.
2: The first American to test positive being treated inside the biocontainment unit at the University of Nebraska Medical Center. 15 others are being evaluated for symptoms in the quarantine unit here. Once released, they will be allowed to monitor their symptoms at home or remain here for the 42-day quarantine period.
1: Kuwait this morning accusing Iran of sending armed troops to attack an island earlier this month. This comes as President Trump prepares to depart for China, where Iran is expected to be at the top of the agenda in his summit with Xi Jinping. New inflation numbers due out this morning. Experts think the Consumer Price Index will show prices about 3.7% higher in April compared to last year. That would be the highest in more than 2 years. This is ABC News.
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6: From the Fork Broadcasting News Desk, I'm Austin Armstrong. A Cave City man is dead following a bicycle collision Monday night in Barron County. According to the Kentucky State Police, Post 3, troopers were called just after 9 p.m. to the 1200 block of the North Dixie Highway in Cave City to assist the Cave City Police Department with a fatal crash investigation. Authorities say 65-year-old King Martin of Cave City was riding a bicycle southbound on U.S. 31 West when he was struck by a southbound 2024 Nissan driven by 49-year-old Philip West of Horse Cave. Martin was pronounced deceased at the scene by the Barron County Coroner's Office. The investigation remains ongoing and is being led by the Kentucky State Police. Assisting agencies include the Cave City Police Department, as well as the Barron County EMS, the Barron County Coroner's Office, and additional Kentucky State Police personnel. In other news, the Greene County Animal Control is reporting a notable increase in dog bite incidents over the last few months. Officials are reminding residents that any serious dog bites resulting in a bleeding wound should receive immediate medical attention. Under Kentucky law, dogs involved in biting incidents must be quarantined away from people and other animals for a designated period of time. Animal Control says quarantine requirements may be completed either through strict at-home isolation or by placement at a shelter.

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1: 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Always with current temperatures and the information you need when weather threatens. Always keeping you weather aware.
2: Here's your K-Country forecast. Ample sunshine expected today with daytime highs approaching 77. Southwesterly winds around 5 miles per hour. Mainly clear skies tonight, lows level off around 54. Chance of rain showers tomorrow. High temperatures reach up to 77. Sunshine mixed with clouds at times. That's your local forecast update. I'm meteorologist Jennifer Wojcicki from the K-Country Weather Center. Right now, it's 46 degrees.
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4: Good morning, South Central Kentucky, and a happy Tuesday. Austin Armstrong here with you. Hope everybody's having a fantastic start to your Tuesday morning. I'm joined in studio with my special guest, as Rebecca, with the Taylor County Public Library. Rebecca, how are you this morning?
5: You know what? I am doing great. Yeah. We're coming off such a wonderful grand yes. opening yesterday. The Taylor County Public Library is officially open to yes. the public. If you came, or if you just you tried to come, but yeah. you know you're going to come soon, thank you so much for yeah. coming to our grand opening week. It was just really, really wonderful to celebrate with the community,
4: yeah.
5: To see people grabbing books, you know, all ages really excited yeah. about the space, and, you know, we just can't wait to begin this new chapter.
4: Yeah, no doubt about it. Like you said, it is a new chapter, and it is unfolding right before our very eyes. And hey, you should get out there and check it out. Again, if you missed the opening day, well, hey, there's still, I mean, it's going to be
5: open.
4: There. It's going to still be yeah, there. Yeah,
5: so that's a great part.
4: Get out yep. there and check it out. And again, you know, we talked about this before we go on and before we talk about anything else. Hey, we are super blessed to have such a beautiful library right here in Taylor County,
5: cool.
4: Kentucky. I mean,
5: yep.
4: such a great opportunity for our community. And I've seen some of the pictures from the opening, and it was well attended. And hey,
5: yes.
4: I love that our community is out there and they're using this resource.
5: That's
4: because,
5: right.
4: well, Rebecca and the staff works really hard to make sure that you have all these cool things to do and that you have this awesome location. And there's many more people as well, friends of the library. There's people in the local government that are really pushing
5: right.
4: for stuff like this. So a big thank you going out mm-hmm. to Rebecca, the staff, and everybody who's just had a hand in making this possible.
5: That's right. And I want to also thank the library board.
4: Yeah.
5: They have
4: yes.
5: been an instrumental part in this. And we thank you to them. And the list goes on. Our
4: yeah,
5: community
4: no
5: partners that allowed all these library programs to continue during our closure and partial closure.
4: yeah.
5: But the good news is the Taylor County Public Library is open.
4: Yes.
5: So come on in, stop by. We now have meeting spaces. If you need a private
4: Love
5: meeting
4: it.
5: Space, a study space, mm-hmm. Just a flex space, you
4: yeah,
5: know, we
4: yeah.
5: have 30 minutes. Where do we go? Come to the library. Yeah. And, you know, as you know, Austin, we've got a lot of good events coming up.
4: Always.
5: And
4: yeah.
5: I want to pitch one of them. Summer yeah. reading is coming
4: yes.
5: up. As always, it's going to begin Saturday, May 30, with Touch a Truck. This is our annual kickoff event now. I think this
4: yeah.
5: is our third Touch a Truck
4: yeah.
5: to kick off summer reading. It will be at the Campbellsville Baptist Church from
4: okay.
5: 10 to 12, Saturday, May 30th. So make your plans, bring your family. It's going to be a lot of fun. New part of it this year,
4: okay.
5: from 11:30 to 12, we'll have a sensory friendly Touch a Truck.
4: Ooh,
5: I'll
4: okay.
5: tell you, the horns get loud.
4: They do. They
5: and
4: can,
5: maybe
4: yeah.
5: you're a person who would, you know, just would rather not be a lot of honking horns
4: yeah,
5: while you're
4: of course.
5: Coming. Or
4: of course.
5: Maybe it just like really bugs you or bugs your child.
4: Yeah.
5: No problem. Come at 11:30 for a quiet, sensory
4: Love
5: friendly
4: it.
5: Touch a Truck. But all those events start Saturday, May 30 at Campbellsville Baptist Church. touch a truck and sign up for summer reading.
4: I was going to say, it is just a day filled with fun for the whole family. I mean, you get to go out, spend time with the little ones, and hey, I'd even argue that maybe some of the big ones out there enjoy it as well.
5: You know?
4: I mean, I love just looking at the fire trucks it's just a fun experience. And I love the inclusion of the sensory moment because it can be. And look, hey, AJ, my

0: My daughter, she's a little, she doesn't do good with all the loud noises and stuff. So I totally get it. Right. And hey, it's a great opportunity because she would love to do that. But like you said, sometimes those fire noises and the police sirens can be a little loud. So make sure to take advantage of that for sure.
1: Yeah, 11:30 is when that sensory friendly part starts. You don't have to sign up for any of it.
0: Awesome.
1: Just show up, tell a friend, share the event, follow us on our socials where you hear about all of our events. We're on Facebook and Instagram at TC Publiv.
0: And of course, while you're there, we do want you to sign up for the summer reading, though. Yep. Be a part of that. It's a great program here in Taylor County, and it's a lot of fun as well. You'll enjoy it.
1: Yeah.
0: Very educational as well
1: for
0: the kiddos. And do you want to give them any just details on what summer reading will look like?
1: Yeah, for sure. Our theme this year is Unearth a Story.
0: Ooh.
1: And that can mean many different things.
0: Yeah.
1: And we explore that theme for all ages.
0: Love
1: and
0: it.
1: So summer reading for us means new events that only happen in those 6 weeks. So, you know, get it while it's going. And also it means prizes, weekly prizes. So you read, say, I've read, you know, however many minutes, put your name in a hat, and you could win a prize that week.
0: Love it. So it's a great opportunity for everyone, again, big and small.
1: Yeah, that's right.
0: Mean,
1: it's for all ages.
0: It's for all ages. Mm-hmm. We want you to be a part of it. And again, like you said, all that information, it's available at all those great sources on the website, on the Facebook page, and we highly encourage you to check it out because, well, you're going to have fun at Taylor County Public Library. There's no doubt about it.
1: Yeah,
0: there's
1: so
0: something
1: come see
0: for
1: us.
0: Everybody. Yeah,
1: that's
0: go
1: right.
0: out there and go see them. Again, they are now open. They are ready to go. It is a polished, it is shine, the doors are open, and they are smiling with joy, ready to see you. So get out there to that Taylor County Public Library, and again, be sure to take advantage of all the great things happening over at TCPL. Rebecca, we truly do appreciate everything that you do for the community and taking time out of your busy day to join us here on K-Country. Any final words for the listeners out there before we wrap it up on this Tuesday morning?
1: Have a good Tuesday.
0: Have a great Tuesday. Again, that was Rebecca with the Taylor County Public Library. Visit them on Facebook at Taylor County Public Library or on website at tcplibrary.org. There we go. Or, hey, even better yet, just stop by. Check it out. Brand new. It's gorgeous. You'll love it. And, of course, again, great people there. Lots of smiling faces. Again, a big thank you going out to all the people at Taylor County Public Library for all the things they do here in our community. Coming up after the break, we got some more great country music for you. 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
3: Taking a look at your local obituaries. Michael Dean Baldwin Sr., age 68 of Campbellsville, passed away Wednesday in Louisville at the hospice inpatient care. The funeral will be Wednesday at 11 a.m. in the chapel of the L.R. Petty Funeral Home. A private burial to follow in the Campbellsville Memorial Gardens. Visitation is requested from 5 to 8 p.m. on Tuesday and after 8 a.m. Wednesday until time for the service. This has been the obituary of Michael Dean Baldwin Sr. Paul Johnson Jr., 89 of Campbellsville, passed away May the 8th in Campbellsville. Visitation will be conducted from 5 to 7 p.m. Thursday, May the 14th at Parrott and Ramsey Funeral Home. The funeral service will be conducted at 10 a.m. Friday, May the 15th at the Bethel First Presbyterian Church in Campbellsville with burial in Bethel Church Cemetery. Expressions of sympathy requested to be donations to the Bethel First Presbyterian Church and Living Waters for the World and may be made at Parrott and Ramsey Funeral Home. This has been the obituary of Paul Johnson Jr. Fork Broadcasting, Campbellsville and Greensburg, sends our condolences to the families and to all who have recently lost a loved one.
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5: Here's your K-Country forecast. Ample sunshine expected today with daytime highs approaching 77. Southwesterly winds around 5 miles per hour. Mainly clear skies tonight, lows level off around 54. Chance of rain showers tomorrow. High temperatures reach up to 77. Sunshine mixed with clouds at times. That's your local forecast update. I'm meteorologist Jennifer Wojcicki from the K-Country Weather Center. Right now, it's 46 degrees.
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Coming up in just a little over 6 minutes, we'll take a look at some happenings in and around the community. But right now, Cody Johnson, The Fall, right here on the Morning Buzz.

0: That was Mark Wills, 19-something, right here on the Morning Buzz on K-Country 105.7. Happy Tuesday, South Central Kentucky. Austin Armstrong tagging along with you this morning. Hope everybody's having a fantastic start to your Tuesday morning. The time is 7:36 a.m. Central time, 8:36 a.m. Eastern time, and currently 53 degrees and mostly sunny here in South Central Kentucky. Last call for birthdays and anniversaries. 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Text them in, call them in, get shouted out on the radio. 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That's 270-789-1464. That's 270-789-1464. Also have an announcement from the Greene County School District. The regularly scheduled working session on May 13th at 9 a.m. It has been canceled. A special call meeting will now take place on Wednesday, May 13th at 5:30 p.m. Central Time. And of course, that regularly scheduled meeting on May 14th at 5:30 p.m. Central Time will still take place. Again, you can stay up to date on news like this and so much more over on our website at kcountry1057.com and our Facebook page at kcountry105.7 on Facebook. Coming up after the break, got some good ones lined up for you. Travis Tritt, Kenny Chesney, Randy Travis on the way right here on the Morning Buzz.
1: President Trump just made his official endorsement for the United States Senate in Kentucky, and it's conservative Andy Barr.
2: Wonderful man who's been with me all the way, Congressman Andy Barr.
1: In a strong endorsement on True Social, President Trump says Andy Barr has his, quote, complete and total endorsement, and called Andy a, quote, proven winner.
2: He's a good guy and a warrior.
1: The only candidate for U.S. Senate endorsed by President Trump. Trump says Barr will grow our economy, cut taxes, and unleash American energy dominance.
3: Thank you, Andy.
1: A proven winner for Kentucky, Trump endorses Andy as the conservative who will secure the border, safeguard our elections, and defend our Second Amendment.
2: A wonderful man who's been with me all the way, Congressman Andy Barr.
1: A complete and total endorsement from President Trump. Conservative Andy Barr. America first. Kentucky results.
4: I'm Andy Barr, candidate for U.S. Senate, and I approve this message.
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Nike top jack in her cherry coat town. Mama and daddy put their roots right here, 'cause this is where the car broke down. Yellow dog school bus kicking.

That's going to wrap up this hour of the Morning Buzz on K Country 105.7. Coming up at the top of the hour, your ABC News, followed by your local news. We'll draw out birthday and anniversary winners. We'll also be taking a look at some happenings in and around the community. I'll give you the details on that Greene County High School softball coming up a little bit later. We'll take a look at the Greene County High School postseason for the high school and baseball season. At 18th District, we're ready to go. It's stacked, and hey, it's going to be a battle. I'll give you the details on that and so much more coming up next hour right here on the Morning Buzz on K Country 105.7. Happy Tuesday, South Central Kentucky.

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1: ABC News, I'm Brian Clark. Oil prices still climbing this morning. Over $107 a barrel for Brent crude amid questions over the state of the ceasefire with Iran. ABC's Rena Roy has more.
2: Many lawmakers say the best way to bring down gas prices would be to simply end the war with Iran and reopen the Strait of Hormuz. But an end to the conflict seems to be a long way off after the president rejected Iran's peace proposal, calling it a piece of garbage.
3: I would say the ceasefire is on massive life support.
2: As the war drags on, gas prices drive up the cost of nearly everything, including groceries. Beef prices now at record highs, up 16% over the last year.
1: Trade and the war with Iran at the top of the agenda for the president's trip to China. He leaves today. One passenger flown from Spain to Nebraska after he was on the cruise ship hit by hantavirus tells ABC he plans to stay in quarantine for the full 42 days. This is ABC News.
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9: From the Fork Broadcasting News Desk, I'm Austin Armstrong. A Cave City man is dead following a bicycle collision Monday night in Barron County. According to the Kentucky State Police, Post 3, troopers were called just after 9 p.m. to the 1200 block of the North Dixie Highway in Cave City to assist the Cave City Police Department with a fatal crash investigation. Authorities say 65-year-old King Martin of Cave City was riding a bicycle southbound on U.S. 31 West when he was struck by a southbound 2024 Nissan driven by 49-year-old Philip West of Horse Cave. Martin was pronounced deceased at the scene by the Barron County Coroner's Office. The investigation remains ongoing and is being led by the Kentucky State Police. Assisting agencies include the Cave City Police Department, as well as the Barron County EMS, the Barron County Coroner's Office, and additional Kentucky State Police personnel. In other news, the Greene County Animal Control is reporting a notable increase in dog bite incidents over the last few months. Officials are reminding residents that any serious dog bites resulting in a bleeding wound should receive immediate medical attention. Under Kentucky law, dogs involved in biting incidents must be quarantined away from people and other animals for a designated period of time. Animal Control says quarantine requirements may be completed either through strict at-home isolation or by placement at a shelter for 10 days, which includes a daily boarding fee. And finally, the Greene County High School Site-Based Decision-Making Council will hold its regular monthly meeting on Wednesday, May 20th at 3 p.m. Central Time in the high school conference room. The school will also have a special call to SBDM meeting for principal selection on Friday, May 15th at 2 p.m. Central Time. For more details on stories like these and more, be sure to visit our websites, myq104.com, kcountry1057.com, and wtcoradio.com.
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0: Lows level off around 54. Tonight, mainly clear. Chance of rain showers tomorrow. Daytime highs approaching 77. Sunshine mixed with clouds at times. That's your local forecast update. I'm meteorologist Jennifer Wojcicki from the K-Country Weather Center. Currently 54.
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is Alabama Born Country right here on the Morning Buzz on K Country 105.7. Happy Tuesday, South Central Kentucky. Austin Armstrong tagging along with you this Tuesday morning. The time is 8:09 a.m. Central Time, 9:09 a.m. Eastern Time, and currently 59 degrees and mostly sunny here in South Central Kentucky. And of course, a big thank you going out our sponsors for bringing you the Morning Buzz every weekday morning right here on K Country. That's our friends at AutoSmart in Camelsville, Duo Broadband, United Citizens Bank, Longhunters Coffee and Tea, and A Different Drummer Dance Studio. 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Also coming up this hour, we'll take a look at the K-Country Showdown, what's to come, registration dates, and of course, we've got something special for you with the K-Country.

Tree Showdown. We'll also be taking a look at some happenings in and around the community. And, of course, as always, plenty of great country music on the way. Coming up now, Blake Shelton, A Guy with a Girl, right here on the Morning Buzz.

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And of course, the daily birthday winner today going to walk away with a Tavern 4 appetizer from Tavern on the Square, a delicious sampler of all those yummy appetizers at Tavern on the Square. And then, of course, on Friday, two lucky listeners celebrating a birthday throughout the week going to walk away with those weekly prizes. One of them, an ice cream cake from Dairy Queen Grill and Chill. The other going to be a $20 gift card from Pooh Freeze Dried Treats. And don't forget that lucky couple of the week. They'll walk away with a free lunch for two from Colton Steakhouse and Grill in Campbellsville on a Friday. So let's go ahead and get to it today. We started off with a big old happy birthday going out to Doug Grider. Happy birthday, Doug. Hope you have a fantastic day, sir. Also celebrating that birthday today, Dalton Campbell, my man Dalton. Hope you have a good one, boss man. Hope it is the best birthday yet. Lonnie Birdwell celebrating a birthday today. Happy birthday, Lonnie. Gary Rogers, my man, my faithful listener. Hey, I appreciate you always tuning in, brother. Hope you have a great birthday. That's from the wife with lots of love. She says she loves you so much, and she's going to take good care of you this birthday. And hey, lots of love from the K-Country fam, all right? I wish you the best birthday, Gary, and I hope you have a fantastic day, sir. Carly Milby celebrating that birthday today. Happy birthday, Carly. Hope you have a fantastic day. Harper Ray celebrating that birthday today. The big 1-1, 11 years old, Harper. Hope you have a great birthday. That one's from Mom and Dad with lots of love. Also celebrating a birthday today, Natasha Loy. Happy birthday, Miss Natasha. Hope you have a great day. Sarah Bragg celebrating a birthday today, turning the big 32. Happy birthday, Sarah. Hope you have a great one. And last but not least, Tony Zaniti celebrating a birthday today as well. Happy birthday, Tony. Have a great one, sir. We're going to drop all those names into the prize box. We give the big old shaky shake. We stir it up. We draw out a winner. And we say congratulations to Harper Ray. Congratulations and happy 11th birthday going out to Harper Ray. Harper, you are this week's winner of those awesome samplers over at Taverns on the Square. Stop by the radio station and we'll get you hooked up with that prize. Again, a big congratulations going out to our daily birthday winner. That is Miss Harper Ray celebrating that 11th birthday today. And again, birthdays and anniversaries brought to you by the wonderful folks at Tavern on the Square, Colton Steakhouse and Grill, Dairy Queen a Grill and Chill, and Poof a Freeze Dried Treats. Didn't win today. Hey, don't worry. Come back on Friday. You'll have a chance to win one of those weekly prizes. And of course, you can submit birthdays and anniversaries at any time over on the Facebook page at K Country 105.7 on Facebook and over on the website at kcountry1057.com. Coming up now, Morgan Wallen, I'm the Problem, right here on the Morning Buzz.

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2: Taking a look at your local obituaries. Michael Dean Baldwin Sr., age 68 of Campbellsville, passed away Wednesday in Louisville at the hospice inpatient care. The funeral will be Wednesday at 11 a.m. in the chapel of the L.R. Petty Funeral Home, a private burial to follow in the Campbellsville Memorial Gardens. Visitation is requested from 5 to 8 p.m. on Tuesday and after 8 a.m. Wednesday until time for the service. This has been the obituary of Michael Dean Baldwin Sr. Paul Johnson Jr., 89 of Campbellsville, passed away May the 8th in Campbellsville. Visitation will be conducted from 5 to 7 p.m. Thursday, May the 14th at Parrott and Ramsey Funeral Home. The funeral service will be conducted at 10 a.m. Friday, May the 15th at the Bethel First Presbyterian Church in Campbellsville with burial in Bethel Church Cemetery. Expressions of sympathy requested to be donations to the Bethel First Presbyterian Church and Living Waters for the World and may be made at Parrott and Ramsey Funeral Home. This has been the obituary of Paul Johnson, Jr. Fork Broadcasting, Campbellsville and Greensburg, sends our condolences to the families and to all who have recently lost a loved one.
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4: Here's your K-Country forecast. Ample sunshine expected today with daytime highs approaching 77. Southwesterly winds 5 to 10 miles per hour. Lows level off around 54. Tonight, mainly clear. Chance of rain showers tomorrow. Daytime highs approaching 77. Sunshine mixed with clouds at times. That's your local forecast update. I'm meteorologist Jennifer Wojcicki from the K-Country Weather Center. Currently 54.
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0: Drunk on You, right here on the Morning Buzz on K Country 105.7. 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

0: can feel bad right here on the Morning Buzz on K Country 105.7, brought to you by the wonderful folks at Long Hunters Coffee and Tea, United Citizens Bank, Dual Broadband, Auto Smart, and a different drummer dance studio in Camelsville. Austin Armstrong tagging along with you this Tuesday morning. The time is 8:40 a.m. Central Time, 9:40 a.m. Eastern Time, and currently 62 degrees and mostly sunny here in South Central Kentucky, and a beautiful day in store today. Mostly sunny throughout the entirety of the day, high near 78. Tonight, a low near only 60 degrees. Hey, going to be a beautiful night tonight as well. Do have a couple chances of some slight rain. I mean, I'm talking real small, like 10% probably, and that's going to come tomorrow morning, early in the morning on a Wednesday. That rain, it's going to fade away pretty quickly. Don't expect too much. A high near 77 on Wednesday, mostly sunny throughout the day, a low near 44 as we move into Thursday. Another day full of sunshine, a little cooler, low near 69, and a low near 46. Moving into Friday, going to be a warmer day, high near 76, cloudy throughout portions of the day, a low near 65 on Friday. So, beautiful weekend store here in South Central Kentucky. Coming up after the break, got some good ones lined up for you. Sam Hunt, Martina McBride on the way right here in the Morning Buzz.
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4: President Trump just made his official endorsement for the United States Senate in Kentucky. And it's conservative Andy Barr.
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with Sam Hunt, Kinfolks, right here on the Morning Buzz on K Country 105.7. That's going to do it for us today here on the Morning Buzz. Thank you all so much for tagging along this Tuesday morning. Hope you have a great rest of the workday. Hope you have a fantastic Tuesday. Hey, come back tomorrow. We'll do it again. We'll tackle Wednesday together. Get through hump day. Make our way on the downhill incline into the weekend. It's the Morning Buzz, your local morning radio show with best contests and giveaways, the greatest country music, and the best conversation in all of South Central Kentucky. 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As always, love yourself, love each other. My name's Austin Armstrong, and I'll catch you on the next one right here on K Country.

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1: ABC News, I'm Brian Clark. Oil prices still climbing this morning. Over $107 a barrel for Brent crude amid questions over the state of the ceasefire with Iran. ABC's Rena Roy has more.
2: Many lawmakers say the best way to bring down gas prices would be to simply end the war with Iran and reopen the Strait of Hormuz. But an end to the conflict seems to be a long way off after the president rejected Iran's peace proposal, calling it a piece of garbage.
3: I would say the ceasefire is on massive life support.
2: As the war drags on, gas prices drive up the cost of nearly everything, including groceries. Beef prices now at record highs, up 16% over the last year.
1: Trade and the war with Iran at the top of the agenda for the president's trip to China. He leaves today. One passenger flown from Spain to Nebraska after he was on the cruise ship hit by hantavirus tells ABC he plans to stay in quarantine for the full 42 days. This is ABC News.
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8: Here's your K-Country forecast. Ample sunshine expected today with daytime highs approaching 77. Southwesterly winds 5 to 10 miles per hour. Lows level off around 54. Tonight, mainly clear. Chance of rain showers tomorrow. Daytime highs approaching 77. Sunshine mixed with clouds at times. That's your local forecast update. I'm meteorologist Jennifer Wojcicki from the K-Country Weather Center. Right now, it's 55 degrees.
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0: Good morning, it's Chuck, Megan Maroney, and it's a beautiful thing. 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
8: Here's your K Country forecast. Ample sunshine expected today with daytime highs approaching 77. Southwesterly winds 5 to 10 miles per hour. Lows level off around 54. Tonight, mainly clear. Chance of rain showers tomorrow. Daytime highs approaching 77. Sunshine mixed with clouds at times. That's your local forecast update. I'm meteorologist Jennifer Wojcicki from the K-Country Weather Center. Currently, it's 59 degrees.
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0: Tucker Wetmore and Brunette. 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
2: ABC News, I'm Brian Clark. The Pentagon's latest price tag for the war in Iran, $29 billion. That's according to the acting Pentagon controller Jules Hurst III. It was up from the previous $25 billion estimate because...
3: That's because of updated repair and replacement of equipment costs, and also just general operational costs to keep people in theater.
2: During a budget hearing, Pentagon Chief Pete Hegseth also testifying later today on Capitol Hill. It'll be embattled FBI Director Kash Patel. President Trump heads to China today for a meeting with Chinese leader Xi Jinping. The war in Iran expected to be a key topic as energy prices continue to soar. Prices overall up in the U.S. last month, 3.8% higher than it was in April a year ago. Federal government indicted two foreign companies in connection with a cargo ship crash that destroyed the Key Bridge in Baltimore in 2024. This is ABC News.
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8: Here's your K-Country forecast. Ample sunshine expected today, with daytime highs approaching 77. Southwesterly winds 5 to 10 miles per hour. Lows level off around 54. Tonight, mainly clear. Chance of rain showers tomorrow. Daytime highs approaching 77. Sunshine mixed with clouds at times. That's your local forecast update. I'm meteorologist Jennifer Wojcicki from the K-Country Weather Center. Currently, it's 63 degrees.
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0: After all the bars are closed, Thomas Rhett, NASCAR Championship race in Dover this weekend. All right? All right, coming up, we've got music from Rascal Flatts, Trish Yearwood, and Josh Ross.
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7: Here's your K-Country forecast. Ample sunshine expected today with daytime highs approaching 77. Southwesterly winds 5 to 10 miles per hour. Lows level off around 54. Tonight, mainly clear. Chance of rain showers tomorrow. Daytime highs approaching 77. Sunshine mixed with clouds at times. That's your local forecast update. I'm meteorologist Jennifer Wojcicki from the K-Country Weather Center. Currently 68.
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0: Kylie Green, I Changed My Mind, You're Not Gonna. Joe DiMassina coming up next. Faith Hill's gonna give us a kiss next hour. We got Lady A and George Strait as well. Working through our Tuesday right now. Thank you for making us your At Work radio station.
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1: ABC News, I'm Brian Clark. The Justice Department has filed criminal charges against the owner and operator of the Dolly, the ship that crashed into and destroyed Baltimore's Key Bridge in 2024, killing six people. The charges allege the company used improper equipment on the ship that helped cause the disaster. The Justice Department's Adam Gustafson says,
2: without power, it could not safely navigate the bridge. The first power outage was likely caused by a loose wire. Although the Dolly restarted, we allege that the second outage prevented the Dolly from being able to avoid the bridge.
1: Spokesman for the ship's operator says an NTSB investigation had cleared it of wrongdoing. President Trump heads to China today to meet with leader Xi Jinping. The war in Iran will be top of the agenda. Household debt reached a new record high in the first quarter, $18.8 trillion, according to the New York Federal Reserve. This is ABC News.
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11: From the Fork Broadcasting News Desk, I'm Austin Armstrong. A Cave City man is dead following a bicycle collision Monday night in Barron County. According to the Kentucky State Police, Post 3, troopers were called just after 9 p.m. to the 1200 block of the North Dixie Highway in Cave City to assist the Cave City Police Department with a fatal crash investigation. Authorities say 65-year-old King Martin of Cave City was riding a bicycle southbound on U.S. 31 West when he was struck by a southbound 2024 Nissan driven by 49-year-old Philip West of Horse Cave. Martin was pronounced deceased at the scene by the Barron County Coroner's Office. The investigation remains ongoing and is being led by the Kentucky State Police. Assisting agencies include the Cave City Police Department, as well as the Barron County EMS, the Barron County Coroner's Office, and additional Kentucky State Police personnel. In other news, the Greene County Animal Control is reporting a notable increase in dog bite incidents over the last few months. Officials are reminding residents that any serious dog bites resulting in a bleeding wound should receive immediate medical attention. Under Kentucky law, dogs involved in biting incidents must be quarantined away from people and other animals for a designated period of time. Animal Control says quarantine requirements may be completed either through strict at-home isolation or by placement at a shelter for 10 days, which includes a daily boarding fee. And finally, the Greene County High School Site-Based Decision-Making Council will hold its regular monthly meeting on Wednesday, May 20th at 3 p.m. Central Time in the high school conference room. The school will also have a special called SBDM meeting for principal selection on Friday, May 15th at 2 p.m. Central Time. For more details on stories like these and more, be sure to visit our websites, myq104.com, kcountry1057.com, and wtcoradio.com.
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14: Taking a look at your local obituaries. Michael Dean Baldwin Sr., age 68 of Campbellsville, passed away Wednesday in Louisville at the hospice inpatient care. The funeral will be Wednesday at 11 a.m. in the chapel of the L.R. Petty Funeral Home. A private burial to follow in the Campbellsville Memorial Gardens. Visitation is requested from 5 to 8 p.m. on Tuesday and after 8 a.m. Wednesday until time for the service. This has been the obituary of Michael Dean Baldwin Sr. Paul Johnson Jr., 89 of Campbellsville, passed away May the 8th in Campbellsville. Visitation will be conducted from 5 to 7 p.m. Thursday, May the 14th at Parrott and Ramsey Funeral Home. The funeral service will be conducted at 10 a.m. Friday, May the 15th at the Bethel First Presbyterian Church in Campbellsville with burial in Bethel Church Cemetery. Expressions of sympathy requested to be donations to the Bethel First Presbyterian Church and Living Waters for the World and may be made at Parrott and Ramsey Funeral Home. This has been the obituary of Paul Johnson, Jr. Fork Broadcasting, Campbellsville and Greensburg, sends our condolences to the families and to all who have recently lost a loved one.
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0: daytime highs approaching 77. Southwesterly winds 5 to 10 miles per hour. Lows level off around 54. Tonight, mainly clear. Chance of rain showers tomorrow. Daytime highs approaching 77. Sunshine mixed with clouds at times. That's your local forecast update. I'm meteorologist Jennifer Wojcicki from the K-Country Weather Center. Currently, it's 70 degrees.
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0: nonstop music, and we kick it off with a kiss from Faith Hill. How lucky are we? Luke Bryan right here. We got Jason Aldean and Justin Moore, George Strait all coming up. Thank you for making us your at-work radio station. Superstars of yesterday and today. Here's Luke Bryan.
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0: Okay, we won't tell anybody, all right? 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
4: Here's your K-Country forecast. Ample sunshine expected today with daytime highs approaching 77. Southwesterly winds 5 to 10 miles per hour. Lows level off around 54. Tonight, mainly clear. Chance of rain showers tomorrow. Daytime highs approaching 77. Sunshine mixed with clouds at times. That's your local forecast update. I'm meteorologist Jennifer Wojcicki from the K-Country Weather Center. Currently, it's 70 degrees.
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0: 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All right. 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
1: ABC News, I'm Michelle Franz, and the Pentagon's chief officer says the tab for the Iran war now stands at $29 billion. Talks remain stalled on oil and gas prices continue to surge. ABC's Elizabeth Schulze says the latest inflation report shows Americans are also paying more for goods. The consumer price index shooting up 3.8% in April.
2: The trend is going really in the wrong direction here across the board. When you look at prices, those higher fuel costs are translating to higher prices for public transportation, for airfares. You look at the airfare index, it's up about 21% now in April compared to a year before. That's why we've seen those ticket prices going up so much, because of jet fuel costs.
1: U.S. household debt has also ticked up to a new all-time high. The Justice Department announcing charges in connection with the Baltimore Bridge collapse 2 years ago, alleging two overseas companies and a shipping official conspired to defraud the U.S. and knew about the ship's faulty power mechanisms before it hit the bridge, killing six construction workers on the span. This is ABC News.
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8: From the Fork Broadcasting News Desk, I'm Austin Armstrong. A Cave City man is dead following a bicycle collision Monday night in Barron County. According to the Kentucky State Police, Post 3, troopers were called just after 9 p.m. to the 1200 block of the North Dixie Highway in Cave City to assist the Cave City Police Department with a fatal crash investigation. Authorities say 65-year-old King Martin of Cave City was riding a bicycle southbound on U.S. 31 West when he was struck by a southbound 2024 Nissan driven by 49-year-old Philip West of Horse Cave. Martin was pronounced deceased at the scene by the Barron County Coroner's Office. The investigation remains ongoing and is being led by the Kentucky State Police. Assisting agencies include the Cave City Police Department, as well as the Barron County EMS, the Barron County Coroner's Office, and additional Kentucky State Police personnel. In other news, the Greene County Animal Control is reporting a notable increase in dog bite incidents over the last few months. Officials are reminding residents that any serious dog bites resulting in a bleeding wound should receive immediate medical attention. Under Kentucky law, dogs involved in biting incidents must be quarantined away from people and other animals for a designated period of time. Animal Control says quarantine requirements may be completed either through strict at-home isolation or by placement at a shelter for 10 days, which includes a daily boarding fee. And finally, the Greene County High School Site-Based Decision-Making Council will hold its regular monthly meeting on Wednesday, May 20th at 3 p.m. Central Time in the high school conference room. The school will also have a special call to SBDM meeting for principal selection on Friday, May 15th at 2 p.m. Central Time. For more details on stories like these and more, be sure to visit our websites, myq104.com, kcountry1057.com, and wtcoradio.com.
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12: Taking a look at your local obituaries. Michael Dean Baldwin Sr., age 68 of Campbellsville, passed away Wednesday in Louisville at the hospice inpatient care. The funeral will be Wednesday at 11 a.m. in the chapel of the L.R. Petty Funeral Home. A private burial to follow in the Campbellsville Memorial Gardens. Visitation is requested from 5 to 8 p.m. on Tuesday and after 8 a.m. Wednesday until time for the service. This has been the obituary of Michael Dean Baldwin Sr. Paul Johnson Jr., 89 of Campbellsville, passed away May the 8th in Campbellsville. Visitation will be conducted from 5 to 7 p.m. Thursday, May the 14th at Parrott and Ramsey Funeral Home. The funeral service will be conducted at 10 a.m. Friday, May the 15th at the Bethel First Presbyterian Church in Campbellsville with burial in Bethel Church Cemetery. Expressions of sympathy requested to be donations to the Bethel First Presbyterian Church and Living Waters for the World and may be made at Parrott and Ramsey Funeral Home. This has been the obituary of Paul Johnson, Jr. Fork Broadcasting, Campbellsville and Greensburg sends our condolences to the families and to all who have recently lost a loved one.
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chat with you. Let me boot scoot you into another hour. Your superstars of yesterday and today with Kenny. Cold beer in Mexico. Extra lime, por favor. Gracias.

0: Chevy Silverado, that is Bailey Zimmerman. Dwight Yoakam tapping that boot back and forth with guitars and Cadillacs. Love that song. Joan Nichols and Clint Black, Morgan Wallen coming up
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8: Here's your K-Country forecast. Ample sunshine expected this afternoon with daytime highs approaching 77. Southwesterly winds around 5 miles per hour. Lows level off around 54. Tonight, mainly clear skies. Slight chance for showers. Tomorrow, high temperatures reach up to 77. Sunshine mixed with clouds at times. That's your local forecast update. I'm meteorologist Jennifer Wojcicki from the K-Country Weather Center. Right now, 72.
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1: ABC News, I'm Michelle Franzen. No ceasefire deal in sight yet between the U.S. and Iran. Today, President Trump heads to China for meetings with China's leader. Iran will loom large in talks. CEOs are also heading there. ABC's Karen Travers has details.
2: He will be traveling there with several American CEOs from big companies here, including Tim Cook, Elon Musk. So it shows that there is a very big focus on the business and investment side. The president loves coming away from these types of meetings, touting U.S. investment with countries. And we'll see what he has to show for it in a couple of days.
1: The Senate confirming Kevin Warsh to serve as a member of the Federal Reserve Board of Governors by a vote of 51 to 45. It will be a 14-year term as chair. Senator John Fetterman, the only Democrat to vote on the board confirmation. The Federal Reserve Board of New York released data showing household debt for Americans reaching an all-time high of $18.8 trillion in the first 3 months of this year, driven by balances on mortgages and auto loans. This is ABC News.
3: 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That ticket, that was nothing. 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
6: 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Always with current temperatures and the information you need when weather threatens. 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
7: Here's your K-Country forecast. Ample sunshine expected this afternoon with daytime highs approaching 77. Southwesterly winds around 5 miles per hour. Lows level off around 54. Tonight, mainly clear skies. Slight chance for showers. Tomorrow, high temperatures reach up to 77. Sunshine mixed with clouds at times. That's your local forecast update. I'm meteorologist Jennifer Wojcicki from the K-Country Weather Center. Right now, 72.
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0: are going to Dover Motor Speedway this weekend. Job big NASCAR All-Star Race. Got it out there. NASCAR All-Star Race. There you go. All right, Dustin Lynch, Sawyer Brown, Cody Johnson coming up.
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9: 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Always keeping you weather aware.
10: Here's your K-Country forecast. Ample sunshine expected this afternoon with daytime highs approaching 77. Southwesterly winds around 5 miles per hour. Lows level off around 54. Tonight, mainly clear skies. Slight chance for showers. Tomorrow, high temperatures reach up to 77. Sunshine mixed with clouds at times. That's your local forecast update. I'm meteorologist Jennifer Wojcicki from the K-Country Weather Center. Currently, 73.
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1: It was painted red, the stripe was white, it was 18 feet from the bow to the stern light. Secondhand from a dealer in Atlanta, I rode up with Daddy when he went there to get her.

0: Norton Davis and Turn This Truck Around. Alan Jackson and Toby Keith. Tim McGraw's coming up just to see you smile. And I'll be back tomorrow just to see you smile through these speakers, because I know you are, all right? And if we help put one on your face, well, hey, we appreciate that. Giving us your time, all right? Superstars of yesterday and today, you stay safe.
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1: ABC News, I'm Michelle Franzen. Before leaving for his trip to China, President Trump confirming that FDA Commissioner Marty McCarry is moving on, he says. Two sources say that McCarry intends to resign as early as today. He's faced backlash on decisions, including pressure from the president to authorize flavoride vape.
2: Marty's a great guy. He's a friend of mine. He's a wonderful man. And he's going to be off. And the assistant, the deputy, is taking over temporarily until we find everybody wants that job.
1: The president says he's looking forward to meeting with China's leader and says he'll continue to push for an Iran deal, but says Iran cannot have a nuclear weapon. When asked about rising inflation in the U.S., the president says he believes it's temporary. 18 passengers from that Dutch cruise ship hit with a hantavirus outbreak remain in quarantine at facilities in Nebraska and Georgia. One person tested positive. Officials say another has developed symptoms. Officials say the majority, though, are asymptomatic. This is ABC News.
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9: Here's your K-Country forecast. Ample sunshine expected this afternoon with daytime highs approaching 77. Southwesterly winds around 5 miles per hour. Lows level off around 54. Tonight, mainly clear skies. Slight chance for showers. Tomorrow, high temperatures reach up to 77. Sunshine mixed with clouds at times. That's your local forecast update. I'm meteorologist Jennifer Wojcicki from the K-Country Weather Center. Currently, 73.
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Did you watch Hannah Harper won American Idol? It concluded, what, yesterday? I missed it. You can go back and watch it over there on Hulu. But and they've renewed it for another season. I guess Carrie's coming back for another year, I think. Catfish checking in on this Taco Tuesday. Terrific Tuesday. Here's Gary Allen.

0: Check this out. As they enter what are supposed to be the golden years, many Americans are now choosing Europe as their retirement destination. Have you thought about this, or your parents or somebody? Locals such as locales such as Portugal, Italy, Greece, Spain, France are checking a lot of the boxes that retirees are looking for when it comes to how to spend the rest of their lives. Appeals include potentially lower living expenses, right? Strong public health care, check. Accessible residency pathways, check. There are even the areas that have a tax-friendly infrastructure, and they are politically stable amid huge geopolitical uncertainty. Yeah, but if you retire over in Europe and you relax, you're going to miss out all the fun of the political drama over here and all the fireworks and what's going on, huh? You'll miss it. You're still going anyway, aren't you?
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2: 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Hey, Dad. We know talking about vaping, alcohol, or drugs isn't exactly fun. 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
4: 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Always keeping you weather aware.
5: Here's your K-Country forecast. Ample sunshine expected this afternoon with daytime highs approaching 77. Southwesterly winds around 5 miles per hour. Lows level off around 54. Tonight, mainly clear skies. Slight chance for showers. Tomorrow, high temperatures reach up to 77. Sunshine mixed with clouds at times. That's your local forecast update. I'm meteorologist Jennifer Wojcicki from the K-Country Weather Center. Currently, 73.
1: 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We've got them. We play them. 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

0: So here we go. More studies, more often. A new study uncovers the most popular breakfast cereal in every state in the U.S. You've been waiting for this, haven't you, huh? It analyzes Google Trends data to find the most searched cereal, revealing that Americans love, are you ready, Fruit Loops most, as it's most popular in 13 states. I have not had that in years or decades. Rice Krispies and Cheerios. Now, I have the Cheerios now, then, tied for second with five states each, followed by Trix with four. Fruit Loops. Notice how they spell fruit, remember? F-R-O-O-T, which means there's absolutely no F-R-U-I-T in it. But we knew that. Sugar? Oh, yeah, a lot of sugar.
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6: President Trump just made his official endorsement for the United States Senate in Kentucky. And it's conservative Andy Barr.
7: Wonderful man has been with me all the way, Congressman Andy Barr.
6: In a strong endorsement on True Social, President Trump says Andy Barr has his, quote, complete and total endorsement, and called Andy a, quote, proven winner.
7: He's a good guy and a warrior.
6: The only candidate for U.S. Senate endorsed by President Trump. Trump says Barr will grow our economy, cut taxes, and unleash American energy dominance.
8: Thank you, Andy.
6: A proven winner for Kentucky, Trump endorses Andy as the conservative who will secure the border, safeguard our elections, and defend our Second Amendment.
7: A wonderful man has been with me all the way, Congressman Andy Barr.
6: A complete and total endorsement from President Trump. Conservative Andy Barr. America first. Kentucky results.
9: I'm Andy Barr, candidate for U.S. Senate, and I approve this message.
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1: ABC News, I'm Michelle Franzen. Before leaving for China, President Trump pushing back on criticism over the cost of the war with Iran and its impact on Americans, saying he believes the spike in inflation is temporary. ABC's Karen Travers asking the president about his economic policies.
2: The president promised to bring inflation down. It's now at its highest level in 3 years. Are your policies not working? What's happening?
3: My policies are working incredibly. If you go back to just before the war, for the last 3 months, inflation was at 1.7%. Now, we had a choice. Let these lunatics have a nuclear weapon. If you want to do that, then you're a stupid person, and you happen to be. I mean, I know you very well.
1: The Pentagon now estimating the war has cost $29 billion so far. The Senate confirmed Kevin Warsh today to serve as a member of the Federal Reserve Board of Governors. Another vote set to take place later this week on Warsh's nomination to become the next Fed Reserve Chair after Jerome Powell's term ended. Stocks down in afternoon trading. This is ABC News.
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7: Here's your K-Country forecast. Ample sunshine expected this afternoon with daytime highs approaching 77. Winds out of the southwest around 5 miles per hour. Lows dip down to about 55. Tonight, mainly clear skies. A blend of clouds and sun. Tomorrow, slight chance for showers. Daytime highs approaching 77. That's your local forecast update. I'm meteorologist Jennifer Wojcicki from the K-Country Weather Center. Currently, it's 73 degrees.
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8: I'm

Bamble Boys. Well, that gas prices are still crazy. Hopefully they'll drop down. I mean, different parts of the country, it's interesting how, you know, maybe down in Alabama, it's $4 a gallon, but in California, it's $6. That would be crazy. Maybe it's even higher now, right? I haven't looked lately. Here's Janet Kramer.

0: Well, with Memorial Day weekend around the corner, AAA's travel forecast has just come out, projecting a record high 45 million human beings in America could be taking a trip for that holiday weekend. Now, that'll include over 39 million traveling by car to their destination, 3.7 million who go to the skies. Orlando is the number one most popular destination for Memorial Day weekend, followed by Seattle. It's all fun as long as there's a Buc-ee's on the way. Oh, man, I love that brisket barbecue sandwich. I'll take 10, please.
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8: 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Any winner under the age of 18 must be accompanied by a parent or legal guardian. No trade or cash equivalent will be awarded for any contest prize. Any person or persons to be in violation of these rules before, during, or after a contest or giveaway will be disqualified and will not be eligible for future contests and giveaways.
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4: Here's your K-Country forecast. Ample sunshine expected this afternoon with daytime highs approaching 77. Winds out of the southwest around 5 miles per hour. Lows dip down to about 55. Tonight, mainly clear skies. A blend of clouds and sun. Tomorrow, slight chance for showers. Daytime highs approaching 77. That's your local forecast update. I'm meteorologist Jennifer Wojcicki from the K-Country Weather Center. Right now, 77.
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0: You look moving on.
1: What the heck is this you say? If TikTok social media is convincing you to pour a can of tomato soup into yellow cake batter, it may sound crazy or even disgusting. Have you heard about this? But it's actually nothing new. We checked. In fact, tomato soup cake, right? Tomato soup cake has been around for about a century. What? First appearing in American cookbooks back in the 1920s, it became especially popular during the Great Depression and World War II when bakers were short on eggs, butter, and milk. Tomato soup added moisture, acidity, and structure to Simply Spice cakes. Awesome, right? Now you can have lunch and dessert all at the same time. Run to the store, don't walk, and get the mix, and let's make some. Come on.
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4: President Trump just made his official endorsement for the United States Senate in Kentucky. And it's conservative Andy Barr.
5: Wonderful man who's been with me all the way, Congressman Andy Barr.
4: In a strong endorsement on True Social, President Trump says Andy Barr has his, quote, complete and total endorsement, and called Andy a, quote, proven winner.
5: He's a good guy and a warrior.
4: The only candidate for U.S. Senate endorsed by President Trump. Trump says Barr will grow our economy, cut taxes, and unleash American energy dominance.
6: Thank you, Andy.
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4: A complete and total endorsement from President Trump. Conservative Andy Barr. America first. Kentucky results.
7: I'm Andy Barr, candidate for U.S. Senate, and I approve this message.
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1: ABC News, I'm Michelle Franzen. Pentagon officials testifying again today in support of a $1.4 trillion defense spending budget for next year, telling lawmakers the war in Iran has cost $29 billion so far. ABC's Jay O'Brien says it's renewed calls for congressional approval.
2: Up here on Capitol Hill, there are growing questions about A, that dollar figure, and B, what Congress's role should be, because we're well past that window, that 60-day window, when the White House needed to, by law, go to Congress and get authorization for military action in Iran. The White House says it no longer needs to seek that authorization because the initial conflict in their understanding and what they are saying publicly is over because there's currently a ceasefire.
1: 18 passengers from the Dutch cruise ship hit with the hantavirus outbreak remain in quarantine at facilities in Nebraska and Georgia. Kansas officials say they're monitoring three people who had a high risk of exposure to a person with the Andes strain. This is ABC News.
3: There was only one Richard Simmons.
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8: From the Fork Broadcasting News Desk, I'm Austin Armstrong. A Cave City man is dead following a bicycle collision Monday night in Barron County. According to the Kentucky State Police, Post 3, troopers were called just after 9 p.m. to the 1200 block of the North Dixie Highway in Cave City to assist the Cave City Police Department with a fatal crash investigation. Authorities say 65-year-old King Martin of Cave City was riding a bicycle southbound on U.S. 31 West when he was struck by a southbound 2024 Nissan driven by 49-year-old Philip West of Horse Cave. Martin was pronounced deceased at the scene by the Barron County Coroner's Office. The investigation remains ongoing and is being led by the Kentucky State Police. Assisting agencies include the Cave City Police Department, as well as the Barron County EMS, the Barron County Coroner's Office, and additional Kentucky State Police personnel. In other news, the Greene County Animal Control is reporting a notable increase in dog bite incidents over the last few months. Officials are reminding residents that any serious dog bites resulting in a bleeding wound should receive immediate medical attention. Under Kentucky law, dogs involved in biting incidents must be quarantined away from people and other animals for a designated period of time. Animal Control says quarantine requirements may be completed either through strict at-home isolation or by placement at a shelter for 10 days, which includes a daily boarding fee. And finally, the Greene County High School Site-Based Decision-Making Council will hold its regular monthly meeting on Wednesday, May 20th at 3 p.m. Central Time in the high school conference room. The school will also have a special call to SBDM meeting for principal selection on Friday, May 15th at 2 p.m. Central Time. For more details on stories like these and more, be sure to visit our websites, myq104.com, kcountry1057.com, and wtcoradio.com.
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11: Taking a look at your local obituaries. Michael Dean Baldwin Sr., age 68 of Campbellsville, passed away Wednesday in Louisville at the hospice inpatient care. The funeral will be Wednesday at 11 a.m. in the chapel of the L.R. Petty Funeral Home, a private burial to follow in the Campbellsville Memorial Gardens. Visitation is requested from 5 to 8 p.m. on Tuesday and after 8 a.m. Wednesday until time for the service. This has been the obituary of Michael Dean Baldwin Sr. Paul Johnson Jr., 89 of Campbellsville, passed away May the 8th in Campbellsville. Visitation will be conducted from 5 to 7 p.m. Thursday, May the 14th at Parrott and Ramsey Funeral Home. The funeral service will be conducted at 10 a.m. Friday, May the 15th at the Bethel First Presbyterian Church in Campbellsville with burial in Bethel Church Cemetery. Expressions of sympathy requested to be donations to the Bethel First Presbyterian Church and Living Waters for the World and may be made at Parrott and Ramsey Funeral Home. This has been the obituary of Paul Johnson, Jr. Fork Broadcasting, Campbellsville and Greensburg, sends our condolences to the families and to all who have recently lost a loved one.
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13: Here's your K-Country forecast. Ample sunshine expected this afternoon with daytime highs approaching 77. Winds out of the southwest around 5 miles per hour. Lows dip down to about 55.

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and loving it. With Luke Combs on the way, Brad Paisley, who just announced a spring-summer tour, or actually more of a summer tour, I guess I should say at this point. That's coming up in a few. Right now, here's George Strait.

0: These, it's your catfish hanging out with you. Yeah, let's jump into a top tenner.
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0: Gather around. Here we go with today's top tenner. Chiliz, the world's only sports-focused blockchain. Yeah, we don't know what that means either. I don't have no... Anyway, they had a survey, took a worldwide survey to find out which American athletes are the most popular in other countries. They had a top 20 list. We're going to do the top 10. In at number 10, Aaron Rodgers, still getting some props overseas. The football guy, Stephon Curry, of course, basketball. Babe Ruth, in at number 8. Tom Brady, David Beckham. Soccer dude Lionel Messi, at least that's how the heck I say it, right? LeBron James in at number 4. Shohei Ohtani, of course, the pitcher for the Dodgers, in at number 3. Kobe Bryant, number 2. Michael Jordan, number 1. And how must it feel for numbers 9 through 20 to know you're behind Babe Ruth, who's been dead 60 years? Aw, apologies to Serena and Venus Williams, Tiger Woods, Sugar Ray, Leonard, Carl Lewis, Michael Phelps, Simone Biles, Scott Hamilton, Stone Cold Steve Austin. Don't feel bad. All those other countries, they're just off base. There you go. Today's top 10 list. That was fun.
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8: Here's your K-Country forecast. Ample sunshine expected this afternoon with daytime highs approaching 77. Winds out of the southwest around 5 miles per hour. Lows dip down to about 55. Tonight, mainly clear skies. A blend of clouds and sun. Tomorrow, slight chance for showers. Daytime highs approaching 77. That's your local forecast update.

0: Update. I'm meteorologist Jennifer Wojcicki from the K-Country Weather Center. Right now, it's 77 degrees.
1: 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We've got them. We play them. The best country from then and now. 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

0: Jason Aldean, a new one. Don't tell on me. It is your catfish here on this lovely Tuesday. I love it. Nutty Fudge Day. I'm nutty for some fudge when it's got nuts in it. Get it? Nutty, nutty. I'm a nutty fudge aficionado. Anyway, got Kenny Chesney coming up. Randy Travis ready to go.
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5: President Trump just made his official endorsement for the United States Senate in Kentucky. And it's conservative Andy Barr.
6: Wonderful man who's been with me all the way, Congressman Andy Barr.
5: In a strong endorsement on True Social, President Trump says Andy Barr has his, quote, complete and total endorsement, and called Andy a, quote, proven winner.
6: He's a good guy and a warrior.
5: The only candidate for U.S. Senate endorsed by President Trump, Trump says Barr will grow our economy, cut taxes, and unleash American energy dominance.
7: Thank you, Andy.
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6: A wonderful man who's been with me all the way, Congressman Andy Barr.
5: A complete and total endorsement from President Trump. Conservative Andy Barr. 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Kentucky results.
8: I'm Andy Barr, candidate for U.S. Senate, and I approve this message.
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1: ABC News, I'm Michelle Franzen. President Trump traveling to Beijing for meetings with China's leader. He says trade will be at the center, but the stalled talks with Iran could also dominate the visit. ABC's Patrick Riebel has more.
2: In the meantime, the clock is ticking. The damage that is being done by the closure of Hormuz, the economic damage continues to grow. And every indication at the moment is that Iran believes time is on its side and that the pressure because of the economic damage from the closure of the strait is all going towards President Trump, and that in time, he will be forced to make a compromise.
1: Pentagon officials say the Iran war has cost $29 billion so far. A new report by the Vera Institute of Justice shows migrants are giving up their claims in immigration court and opting to voluntarily leave the U.S. in much higher numbers under the Trump administration, especially among those held in federal detention. The Senate confirmed Kevin Warsh to serve as a member of the Federal Reserve Board of Governors. Another vote on his nomination to become the Fed chair expected later this week. This is ABC News.
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7: Here's your K-Country forecast. Ample sunshine expected this afternoon with daytime highs approaching 77. Winds out of the southwest around 5 miles per hour. Lows dip down to about 55. Tonight, mainly clear skies. A blend of clouds and sun. Tomorrow, slight chance for showers. Daytime highs approaching 77. That's your local forecast update. I'm meteorologist Jennifer Wojcicki from the K-Country Weather Center. Right now, it's 77 degrees.
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The great Randy Travis, what, last week celebrated his 67th birthday, if I remember right. I love his stuff, don't we all? Ella Langley coming up, the new one. John Barry in a few right now. Oh, yeah, 5 o'clock somewhere. I love it. Here's Alan Jackson and Jimmy Buffett. The biggest song from 2003, if I remember right.

0: country, am I in?
1: It doesn't matter. It's 5 o'clock somewhere.
0: It's always on 5 in Margaritaville, come to think of it.
1: Yeah, I heard that.
0: You've been there, haven't you?
1: Yes, sir.
0: I've seen your boat there.

0: Ella Langley. See if she has a big night, along with the other ladies, Lainey Wilson, along with, you know who I'm talking about, the other biggie, Megan Maroney. Yeah, they're all up for a bunch of nominations at the up-and-coming ACM Awards coming up on Sunday night over on Prime from Vegas. It's going to be a fun night. Coming up, we got Winona in a few. Shibuzi Jelly Roll, they'll be at the big show coming up on Sunday night. We're going to do Amen in a few.
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4: Here's your K-Country forecast. Ample sunshine expected this afternoon with daytime highs approaching 77. Winds out of the southwest around 5 miles per hour. Lows dip down to about 55. Tonight, mainly clear skies. A blend of clouds and sun. Tomorrow, slight chance for showers. Daytime highs approaching 77. That's your local forecast update. I'm meteorologist Jennifer Wojcicki from the K-Country Weather Center. Right now, it's 77 degrees.
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0: Chevy Silverado, Bailey Zimmerman. Man, can you believe it? Less than 2 weeks out from Memorial Day. What you got planned? A lot of people hitting the road, like about 49 million. Most of them on the road. Some about another 6 million in the skies. You know, I always love flying. It is kind of a pain, though, going to the airport, waiting, and then if you get delayed because of a plugged-up toilet or a bad thunderstorm, you go, I should have drove, but it is quicker. Especially if you're going in excess of 500, 600, 700 miles, it is better to probably fly. Who wants to drive 500, 600, 700, 800 miles just for a three-day weekend, right?
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1: ABC News, I'm Michelle Franzen. Due to the ongoing war in Iran and tariffs, new data showing Americans are struggling with rising costs for nearly everything. ABC's Elizabeth Schulze has more on the new inflation numbers.
2: This inflation report shows that prices are going up overall at the fastest pace now in 3 years. That 3.8% inflation rate, a lot of that driven by the spike in gas and energy that we've seen since the start of the Iran war. So that rate, that 3.8% rate. We have not seen inflation been going up at this pace since May of 2023.
1: President Trump calling the higher inflation temporary. The president now traveling to Beijing to meet with China's leader this week, pushing trade investments. But stalled talks on Iran's ceasefire could also be high on the agenda. Changes at the FDA coming. President Trump announcing Commissioner Marty McCary is moving on. His departure in the works after clashes with lawmakers, major drug makers, and even President Trump. This is ABC News.
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10: Here's your K-Country forecast. Lows dip down to about 55 tonight under mainly clear skies, southerly winds around 5 miles per hour. Sunshine mixed with clouds at times. Tomorrow, slight chance for showers. High temperatures reach up to 77. Clear skies, tomorrow night, lows level off around 44. That's your local forecast update. I'm meteorologist Jennifer Wojcicki from the K-Country Weather Center. Right now, it's 77 degrees.
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Giddy up, my friends, from Doug Stone back in the day to the new stuff. I can talk. Corey Kent, Co Wetzel coming up, some Dolly. Right now, one of my faves from King George. Here we go. Cowboys Like Us.

to town with those crazy friends of mine. 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

0: Well, with Memorial Day weekend around the corner, AAA's travel forecast has just come out, projecting a record high 45 million human beings in America could be taking a trip for that holiday weekend. Now, that'll include over 39 million traveling by car to their destination, 3.7 million who go to the skies. Orlando is the number one most popular destination for Memorial Day weekend, followed by Seattle. It's all fun as long as there's a Buc-ee's on the way. Oh, man, I love that brisket barbecue sandwich. I'll take 10, please.
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5: 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Always keeping you weather aware.
6: Here's your K-Country forecast. Lows dip down to about 55 tonight under mainly clear skies, southerly winds around 5 miles per hour. Sunshine mixed with clouds at times. Tomorrow, slight chance for showers. High temperatures reach up to 77. Clear skies. Tomorrow night, lows level off around 44. That's your local forecast update. I'm meteorologist Jennifer Wojcicki from the K-Country Weather Center. Right now, 73.
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0: Anybody going on a big trip this summer? Well, survey says that a lot of us are pumping the brakes on summer travel this year. Of course, the reason is no surprise. Money. 42% of respondents say they won't be taking any trips this summer, mostly because they can't afford it or are trying to save and pay down other debt. Even folks who are traveling are getting way more budget conscious. Shorter trips, cheaper destinations, day trips, staycations are all on the rise this year. Bring on the staycation. Get my $9.95 kiddie pool out back, throw a bag of sand out there, put up an umbrella, and give me a margarita. Hey, that hardly cost anything. You like that idea? I thought so.
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